body on me. Let me see you move your body, girl. Move your body on me. Shake it on to the break of dawn. Move your body on me. I want to see you rock your body on me.

0: And the song right here is music from Busiswa featuring DJ Bucks and Uhuru with Latla. Exactly 8 minutes after 2 o'clock right here on UFM, in tune with you. Right before this one, I gave you music from Mahu featuring Tebow and Gabelo Sings, right? The name of the song is Simoja. And I also give you music from Gino Brown featuring Mr. Vince with a Shy Number. Exactly 8 minutes after 2, right here on UFM, in tune with you wherever you are listening from. And we meet again on a Saturday morning, right here on UFM, in tune with you. My name is Nomsa Ngwenya, the Black Lioness. And first and foremost, actually, let's just mark the register. Tell me what's going on. Are you at work? You know, are you at home? Just chilling by yourself and listening to good music as usual. The number is 076-260-2815. Do get in touch with me. Let's do this.
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19 minutes after 2 o'clock right here on UFM. In tune with you. Right before this one, I gave you music from Crustacean. The name of the song is called Flames. It is exactly 19 minutes after 2 right here on UFM. In tune with you wherever you are listening from, man. 0762602815. Let's talk. What's going on? Are you at work? You know, are you on the streets? And talking about the streets, you know. Driving to work this morning, there's quite a lot that's happening in the streets, hey? Make sure that you're safe on the roads. Just make sure that you are safe. There's cars that, there was a car that was driving

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this one right here is music from Ndlovukazi featuring TNS with My Darling. And right before this one, I gave you music from Mark Koza featuring Fed Cook with Kiss Kiss. This is UFM, in tune with you wherever you're listening from. My name is Nomsa Ngwenya. You can call me the Black Lioness. And how is your Saturday morning? So far, so good, man. 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DSTV, we are channel 842. What's going on this morning? How's work treating you? In the early hours of Saturday morning, a beautiful Saturday morning it is. You know, I love this time of the day. It's peaceful, it's quiet, you know. For some people, well, of course, yes, you know, there are people that are out there, you know, having the time of their life, which there's nothing wrong with that, right? There's absolutely nothing wrong with that. But this is such a beautiful time, you know, just to be up and alive. Right, so talk to me on 076-260-2815. Clagstop is 97.0. Good morning to you.

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1: Melolist Dizzy Ban Cabela God. Can open and find one of the last of you. I get right to run fun, I'm fine, I'm not fun. Air Lamoroba, that boy. Before the COVID, you

This one right here is Melo and Sleazy with Nkau Tembela. And right before this one, I gave you music from Black Motion with Takala. Exactly 12 minutes to 3 o'clock right here on UFM. I'm in tune with you wherever you're listening from, man. 076-260-2815. 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Johannesburg is 103.9. Of course, Potchefstroom 99.4. I'm in tune with you wherever you are listening from this morning. Now, I just want to ask you something. You know, how do you define rest, right? What is rest to you? How do you define rest? For me, rest, I believe it's just alone time with yourself. Well, personally, that's how I define rest. I just want to know from you, how do you define rest? What exactly is rest for you? How do you say, yeah, no, que restile, you know, I'm well rested. This is how I define rest for myself, right? I just want to know. 076-260-2815. What is going on in the streets? Are you out, you know, moving from one place to another, one spot to another? Tell me, if you're on the road, tell me about it. How is the road treating you this morning? Some of you are, you know, traveling long distances, right? You are going to, you know, a long distance trip, you are going for an event, you are going for a funeral, whatever, wherever you are going this morning, do engage with me on 076-260-2815. A very good morning to you, man. It's a beautiful Saturday morning, and I'm only hoping that it's just going to be a great one throughout the entire day, right?

0: This one right here is Duncan with a Tiki Tiki Yo. All right, before this one, I gave you music from the Fraternity. That was DJ Speedster featuring Blackless and Stilo Magolide with the Bega Mina Nyetwa. It is exactly 6 minutes after 3 o'clock right here on UFM. I'm in tune with you wherever you are listening from. And, you know, earlier on, we were actually talking about how do you define rest for yourself? Well, I said for me, defining rest for myself is just, you know, having alone time, you know. As long as kiliwani, you know, that for me, that's rest. It doesn't matter where I am, you know, if I can just find a corner and just be by myself. For me, that is what I call rest. The thing is, I don't want to overrest, you know, because you have to draw the line between between resting and just being lazy, right? Because it does happen. If you overrest, clearly, man, you don't become as productive, you know, much productive if you are overly rested, right? I don't know why is that the case, but we'll find out, right? So tell me about it. How do you define rest for yourself? How do wena o restile?
1: It's in the way we move. It's in the rhythm of our speech and the soul of our sound. This May, you will.

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1: You know, girl, it's crazy. I've always been wanting a girl like you. Fine, motherfucker.

It is beautiful music from Mariah Carey with Get Your Number. And right before this one, I gave you music from Suga Smacks with Take It Easy. Exactly 15 minutes after 3 right here on UFM. I'm in tune with you, man. If you're on the roads, make sure that you are safe, you know. Put on that seatbelt. Very, very important. I know there's people who don't enjoy, you know, putting on the seatbelt. Some, they will just put it at the back, actually. Like, right? And, yeah, they will have, you know, a free moment. It's good.

0: it's nice for a moment, but hey, you are actually putting your life at risk, man. So do the right thing, put on the seatbelt, you know, just drive safe, be cautious. What I loved about my driver this evening was that, because, you know, at night when it's empty, right, most of the thing, especially in the road, people just pass by, man. They just, you know, they would just literally just pass by. So make sure that you flick your lights. Something that I've learned today.
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1: This one is Ricky Rick featuring Gemini Major with The Chance. Right before this one, I gave you music from MT with Roll Up. I ring MT. I room to an ulala a kitchen in a makokorochi. Oh wow, oh wow. And I also give you music from DJ Zendy featuring A Reason right there with Rigorous. Also give you music from Kanye West with.

Can't tell me nothing. Exactly 3:30, right here on UFM, in tune with you. My name is Nomsa Ngwenya, the Black Lioness, and thank you so much for joining me right here at You at Dawn. Going to WhatsApp, let's see who we have. We have Aren Nomsa Ngwenya. Very good morning to you, sisters. Just joined the You at Dawn, my favorite morning show, and thank you for playing good music, right? I'm with you till you knock off. It's Dumago from Rusty Dusty. Listen, you know how we do it, Dumago. And you know, man, you're one of my favorites. Why is it? And we also have a message from till child time, ke mamang go kai kai. Beautiful. Mamang go kai kai. Well, going to Facebook. Who do we have go Facebook? Rena le tebogo Rapulana. Are madume nomsa re mmogo jaaka gale. Mo mapetla extension so where to? And then we also have Philly Jones, Mataya. Ke ona ke re Mataya. Ari FM ya Ziga Zingahe, right? Village Venda Limpopo Province, South Africa. We are together. Listen, you know, if there's one language that I really want to learn, it's Venda, man. I know it sounds very dangerous and very difficult, but for some reason I really want to learn, you know, I really want to learn Venda language. And then we also have Manu Tabela. Ara rekaofela. Like our fella Manu. It's 076-260-28, 076-260-28-15. 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Good morning to you, and wherever you're listening from, man, a very good morning to you. Do get in touch with me, and don't forget to check us out on all our social media platforms. We are on Facebook, we are on Twitter, we are on Instagram. You go to TikTok, you find us at UFM 89.8 103.9. A very good morning to you, man. More Rusty Dusty, the 89.8. Gauteng, it's 103.9. Klerksdorp, it's 97.0. You know, Taung, 91.9. Rekaofela, man. We are together this morning. Let's rock the morning together right here on UFM, in tune with you.

First of all, I repeat to the realest. You played your part, I bet you lined you with Jesus. It breaks my heart, you're supposed to be on this remix. And as far as I see, you're forever the king of Alice. Cause you put it on the map, born. As time goes, I know people could fall. I didn't know your name down from college, I was all. I'm driving with my head out, screaming, hate the whole.

It's 19 minutes to 4 right here on UFM. This is music from Latino Ver Pounds featuring Uncle Party Time with Aish. Aish, yeah. And right before this one, I gave you music from Sean Page's

0: with Blind, also featuring DJ Dimples right there. This is UFM. I'm in tune with you wherever you are listening from. I'm on DSTV. We're channel 842. A very good morning to you. And on the frequency is 89.8, of course, to 103.9. Gauteng is 103.9. Rustenburg, it's 89.8. Maklerstorp, Maglera, right? You know, I want to go to Klerksdorp. I've been saying, can't you kindly invite me to Klerksdorp, Mara? It's 97.0. Good morning to you, man. If you are on the hustle, if you are at work, shout out to you. I see you. You know, I've got respect for you. And for all those who are driving, you know, on the road, delivery cars. We always forget about people who are on the hustle, you know, just moving.
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0: It is music from House of Esama. This one, actually, it's one of my favorites, man. The name of the song is called Nikona. And right before this one, I give you music from City King, RSA with a Checkmate. Exactly 4 o'clock right here on UFM. I'm in tune with you, man. 076-260-2815. Let's talk about it. What's going on this morning? A beautiful Saturday morning it is. We are channel 842 on DSTV. And Mafike Nke 91.9. Kako mabatu kako. Dumelang. Zerust, it's 93.5 Dinokana, right? Now, earlier on, we were talking about something quite interesting, right? We were talking about rest. How do you define rest, you know? And I had to look that, you know, why is it important that we rest? Because we define rest in different ways. I mean, for me, it's just quiet time. As long as I'm quiet, you know, it's quiet, the space is peaceful, that's me resting. Some it's sleeping, you know, but it's very important that we rest.
1: Africa isn't just a place on a map, it's a state of mind, it's the wisdom of our

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UFM, in tune with you.

And this one right here is a music from Scott Mapuma with a ngege right there, exactly 9 minutes after 4 o'clock, right here on UFM in tune with you. Wherever you are listening from, shout out to you. Now, concluding the topic that we were talking about rest. Why is it important, you know, for you to just rest and recover, right? So it's very simple. The reason why you need to rest is you need physical recovery, of course, and brain functionality and concentration. When you rest, you concentrate more, right? Emotional balance. This is the one I want us to talk about, actually, that it's very important for you to rest so that you can balance, regulate your nervous system, man. Very, very, very important, because I know sometimes you find yourself, you know, having an emotional turmoil going on inside of you. You don't know why, but the reason could be that you don't rest enough and you're not aware, right? Because there's quite a lot going on, man. There is quite a lot going on. We go to work, we've got families, we are raising kids. There's so much going on behind, you know, the scenes of our lives. But at the end of the day, we just need to rest. We need to rest, because if you don't rest, then you will definitely have a burnout. And amen. Yeah, no, recovering from that could have consequences as well, because I mean, if you're emotional, there's so much that you carry out, you know, to innocent people, you know. So it's very, very important that we rest. Very, very important that we rest. 076-260-2815. This is UFM in tune with you. It's 89.

0: We interrupt your regular programming with breaking news out of Rustenburg. Reports are flooding in as flames have been reported at President Boulevard. Eyewitnesses say the blaze is coming from Mnandi Braai.
1: That's right. I'm standing right in the middle of the heat at Mnandi Braai. The fire is perfectly braaiing vors, chicken, short ribs and beef flavors. Barbecue, mild and hot, served with pap, dombola and even dean.
0: Mnandi Braai will be opening and lighting up flames near your area soon. Mnandi Braai. Taste so much more.
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a beautiful one right there, coming from Kelvin K's original mix. The name of the song is My Light. And right before this one, I gave you music from Spirit Chasers, right, featuring Emily with These Tears. And I also gave you music from Maporis, featuring Cubs of the Small. The name of the song is Sing It Back. Exactly 28 minutes to 5 o'clock right here on UFM, in tune with you. We are going into the last hour of the show, and we have landed gracefully so on our Saturday morning. Listen, man, you know they say, when you are having a good time, time runs, you know. Yeah, that's what it's doing this morning. Sure. Going straight into the last hour of the show, a very good morning to you. And yeah, man, some of you are up preparing to go to work. Shout out to you. You know, some of you are up preparing to go to events, funerals. Listen, happy Saturday to you. And some of you are actually going home, right? You know, just to khubula dikobotsele gape, right? And that's going to be me in the next hour.

ezase ezase afro. And the song right here is a Big Nance featuring DJ Tira and DJ Freshman with a happy song, right? Exactly 7 minutes to 5 o'clock right here on UFM, in tune with you. And right before this one, I gave you music from Mandla K.A. with Lokshin Deep. The name of the song is Easy, so, right? It's 0762602815. A very good morning to you. This is UFM, in tune with you. My name is Nomsa Ngwenya, the Black Lioness. And you know, earlier on, we were talking about something very interesting. We were talking about how do you define rest, you know? According to you, actually, how do you define rest? Now, I want us to talk about how do you regulate your nervous system, right? Because we figured that if you don't get rest, it affects your emotions so bad. Sometimes you don't know why you are triggered, but we got to find out that it's lack of rest, right? So how do you regulate your nervous system?

Turn it, turn it, turn it, turn it, turn it, turn it, turn it, turn it, turn it, turn it, turn it, turn it, turn it, turn it, turn it, turn it, turn it, turn it, turn it, turn it, turn it, turn it, turn it, turn it, turn it, turn it, turn it, turn it, turn it, turn it, turn it, turn it, turn it, turn it, turn it, turn it, turn it, turn it, turn it, turn it, turn it, turn it, turn it, turn it, turn it, turn it, turn it, turn it, turn it, turn it, turn it, turn it, turn it, turn it, turn it, turn it, turn it, turn it, turn it, turn it, turn it, turn it, turn it, turn it, turn it, turn it, turn it, turn it, turn it, turn it, turn it, turn it, turn it, turn it, turn it, turn it, turn it, turn it, turn it, turn it, turn it, turn it, turn it, turn it, turn it, turn it, turn it, turn it, 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
0: This one right here is music from Phoebe Cooper with the Net song. And right before this one, I gave you music from Toady Mac featuring Maglera, Dadem, right? It is exactly 1 minute after 5 o'clock right here on UFM. Good morning to you. We are talking about something very interesting this morning. We are talking about regulating your nervous system, right? So what happens is when your nervous system is overwhelmed, you know, emotions feel so intense, right? And you are

likely to react very impulsively. So you get irritated easily, you know, or you just feel overwhelmed, man. And the truth is, most of us actually do struggle with regulating our emotions, right? We are very quick to react to situations. But the question is, how do I help myself? You know, how do I help myself to calm down sometimes? Just to, you know, just to calm down, right? And I came across a post on social media. Now it says, the most peaceful people I know, they didn't get that way by accident. They made it, they made regulating their nervous system a priority, and it changed their lives, right? Peace is not a personality trait, it's a practice. And some people have been working at it for quite a very long time. So basically, what you need to do is you just need to be intentional, very intentional about your peace. I'm very intentional about regulating your emotions, right? It doesn't happen just overnight. Zero 0762602815. This is UFM in tune with you. My name is Nomsa Ngwenya, the Black Lioness, and you are definitely listening to You at Dawn.

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0: Botswana, Botswana, Botswana, Botswana, Botswana, Botswana,
1: Botswana.
0: Gasana, Botswana, I feel like a king. Heba vayaka bata hosala.
1: Damn.
0: And shout out to DJ, so dropping the music and making you love it.
1: Who?
0: I'm talking about DJ, so dropping beside him.

It's Jabulani Tambo. This is music from Hip Hop Pantsula with Tlhabane. Come down to my Hip Hop Tlhabane and come on. Come on now. And before this one, I give you music from Lection SA with Basari Basari. Exactly 10 minutes after 5 o'clock right here on UFM, in tune with you. Good morning to you, man. What a way to enter into our Saturday morning right here on UFM. This is Motswako Hour, you know, the moment to embrace, right, and express ourselves through music, right? Yeah. And remember, this is not just music, man. It's definitely art. You know, it's a lifestyle. So we are definitely expressing how we live through lyrics, you know, through music, right? DSTV, it's 842, channel 842. And Purchase Room, we are 99.4. Click Stop is 97.0. Mahikeng, right? From Unit 1 to Unit 15. Shout out to you, man. That's my hometown, actually. It's 91.9. Mazirast is 93.5. Wherever you are listening from this morning, a very good morning to you. The number is 076-260-2815. And let's quickly go to Facebook and see who we have. Renale Godfrey Chifura, are we are together? Yeah, we are together, Godfrey. And then I also have Bafunzi Vorasta Mukumela, right?

0: hope I'm calling it right. We are together from Ngwenani, yeah, Temelika, Jamaica Street. I'm with you there. And then we also have Teboho Rapula, Naramadumeno Msare Moho Jagahali, Moma Petla Extension Soweto. Listen, I'm with you wherever you are. 0762602815. A very good morning to you.
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kopala. Khale ke kharez as khone ke kalang. You've been asking who that kid coolie feature on Twitter. Look no, feel like he's so too skinny for wrestling, but I kill any big show. Yeah, I can appeal, I kill so. Feature me on a check, robala ka ka

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1: 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I took your wife. 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Like example, you see the blood. I say I finish up now. You don't give me money or you give me. What can you say? No other way. 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

Mac Blade Lihare, are we make money every day? You know, I so wish it was that easy, man. Just to make money. I so wish it was that easy. The name of the song is called Spani, and right before this one, I gave you music from Kulichana, Hash One, and Todi Mank with Wannabes, and also gave you music from Nosi with Kora. It's exactly 5:30 right here on UFM In Tune with you. My name is Nomsa Ngwenya, the Black Lioness, and we are actually wrapping it up in the next 30 minutes, right? We are landing it at about 6 o'clock this morning. And, we are making way for the breakfast show, right? A weekend breakfast, actually, right here on UFM In Tune with you. I'm going to Facebook. Rinali Siete Motlalipula. Are Nomsa Ngwenya, we are together from Carltonville. We also have Rifilo Meiki Kaelo. Are hi, Nomsa. Remohom Komasuketu. That's where I come from, actually. That's my friend. I Rifilwe. And we also have Tidi Anonza Mabeleng. Are morning, Nomsa. We are together until you knock off. Motlhabeng Zobo Road. Hi, Tidi. I'm definitely with you this morning. A very good morning to you. What a way to, you know, grace our Saturday morning. I'm only hoping that you're going to have a fantastic day. Furthermore,

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attention there. 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

virgin, set of car keys with a Suburban, little Barbie. 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
1: Hey man, my dad told me when you got fools to shoot down, get yourself a brand new gun. And guess what? 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And if you know I got beef with you, my neck and duck down. Cause I'm coming for you.

0: Now, this one is music from Mo Mulimi featuring a WHP right there with Manong. And right before this one, I gave you music from Boy T featuring Nasty C with Who Dat. It's exactly 10 minutes to, actually 20 minutes to 6 o'clock right here on UFM. In tune with you. 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
1: 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And yeah, happy birthday to Olebo Khemo Naisa Kistolo Sake No Holale Khotso Selane Mudibamo Keletse Mengwaga Bagodiswa Ke Jan Monaisa Mo Porch Ka Lebo Thata Ka Thulaganyo. Let's go.
0: Thank you so much. Very happy birthday to them. I hope they enjoy this day, man. We are channel 842 on DSTV. Tswane, it's 103.9. Bojana Alaki, 89.8. Mahikeng, it's 91.9. Freiburg, 97.3. Taung, 91.9. So wherever you are listening this morning, a very good morning to you, man. And thank you so much for gracing me with your presence this morning. We are wrapping it up in the next 20 minutes, right? Yes, making way for weekend breakfast right here on UFM, in tune with you. Get in touch with me. You could be up this morning, actually, you know, preparing yourself to go support a friend, you know, going to a funeral, or maybe, you know, preparing for a wedding. You're getting married today, right? Good luck, and yeah, man. 0762602815. Get in touch with me before I leave the mic. Dad, tell me about your morning, man. How's your morning going so far? So good. Mine is fantastic. I cannot lie. I'm enjoying it. They say when you are having fun, time flies. And this is what is exactly what is happening this morning, right? Motswako Hour.

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0: The songwriter is Casper Nyovivi. It's Casper Nyovest with Doc Shebeleza. And right before this one, I gave you music from Maglera Doughboy with Makasana. Exactly 10 minutes, actually, to 6 o'clock right here on UFM. But I'm wrapping it up. And listen, man, I got a message here from Meg Blade Lichare. Right? I played this song, actually. Shout out to you, man. Shout out to you. Yeah, man. Let's just listen to what he's saying.
1: Yo, good morning,
0: good
1: sister
0: morning.
1: Namsa.
0: Good morning.
1: The MC Blade Lehare T. Song talks about every man's hustling ways. That's the answer you get. And on Wednesday, the 20, so shout out UFM, Mutsoko Hour. Get lazy.
0: 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You are doing great, man. Your music is amazing. 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
2: 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In action, it ends. 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
4: Eight to 22, Mahigeng 7 to 22, Klerksdorp 6 to 20, and Pretoria 8, peaking at 21 degrees. Top stories at this hour. Deputy President Paul Mashatile to deliver the eulogy at the funeral of the late former Northwest Premier. And COSATU welcomes the International Court of Justice ruling in defense of workers' constitutional right to strike. I am Obakeng Molosuane. Good morning. Deputy President Paul Mashatile will deliver the eulogy at the special provincial official funeral of the late former Northwest Premier Bushi Maape in Huhudi outside Vryburg this morning. Maape passed away last weekend after a short illness. Here's Maape's family representative Barry Fuleni regarding the funeral service.
5: Go na le tiro la kereke etla simola ka ura bo 7 o'clock o kerekeng ya rona ya AME etla felang ka quarter to 8 mora ga mo go tla na le mopelo go ya go di stadium go go tla tshwara ntirelo ya simuso ya loso la gare mapo e mora ga mo gore gore ya etla tsamisiwa ke puso ya rona ya bokolo bo phirima le se police sa rona sa bokolo bo phirima go tlhela tiro ya go bofelo.
4: Meanwhile, the executive mayor of Dr. Ruth Sokomotsi Mompati District Municipality, Motsiuka Emaje, says Maape implored him to prioritize service delivery and good governance.
6: Itutile go le gontsi mo primiring wa maloba wa bokole bo pirima ene ra ke tsena mo kantoro mo mathateng a rene re le bagane lone ntutloetsa thata gore ke tsepamise mogopolo wa ka mo 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
4: Trade Federation COSATU has welcomed the International Court of Justice ruling in defense of workers' constitutional right to strike. The case was brought by the International Labour Organization following some countries' refusal to allow workers to exercise their rights to strike. Here's COSATU's parliamentary coordinator Matthew Parks.
7: The ILO affirmed this right in its Convention 87 on the Freedom of Association and Protection of the Right

0: to organize. This is a fundamental call that has guided worker struggles against the most exploitative employers and oppressive regimes across the world over many decades. Today, South African workers' right to strike is enshrined in our progressive constitution and the Labor Relations Act. This is a hard-won victory achieved over years of hard-fought campaigns by COSATU and its predecessors. The ruling by the ICJ affirms this fundamental right of all workers and places further pressure on those reactionary governments who to this day seek to undermine and deny this right to their citizens.
1: And lastly, Justice and Constitutional Development Minister Mamoloko Kubai is adamant that she will not extend the window for public comments on the Protected Disclosures Act 26 of 2000 or Whistleblowers Act, which closed last week. According to the minister, organizations and individuals requesting an extension will still have an opportunity to make comments on the bill when Parliament opens it for public participation. Palesa Ramitla speaks for the minister.
2: The Department of Justice and Constitutional Development has received a significant number of comments from various organizations and individuals, which will be processed to enrich the draft bill for submission to Parliament. Given the lacuna that currently exists on the legal framework for the protection of whistleblowers, the minister deems it necessary to conclude this framework for the protection of lives and livelihoods of individuals who come forward with information to expose criminal activities. Failure to conclude this framework for the protection of whistleblowers will have grave consequences for the individuals who put their lives in danger to expose wrongdoing and corruption. A further extension will not be in the interest of whistleblowers and our justice system.
1: Recapping with the top story at this hour, Deputy President Paul Mashatile to deliver the eulogy at the funeral of the late former Northwest Premier. That is all for now. Stay tuned for more in the next hour.
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0: A brand new one from Masterpiece YVK Yams, Shishiliza Venom, featuring Questa EQ Chico, and I don't know how to pronounce this one. I think it's Zwaye Toven. It is called Saka Mama. Bati Saka Mama uzobane ingoma iningi. It is exactly 8 minutes past six. You're tuned in to the Weekend Breakfast Show right here on UFM 89.8 to 103.9 FM. And I am standing in for Nolo Nawaya. Welcome if you've just joined us. Good morning if you just woke up. You know we have fantastic music for you. It is a Saturday morning. It is the 23rd of May 2026. We have a great show lined up for you, as you know, as we always do. Like Haya, it is Africa Month. We're still celebrating. For the first hour, I'll be playing you the kind of music that you want to wake up to. And then in the second hour, we're going to be getting into the buzz. And then later on, we're going to be getting on into the spotlight, where I give you a trivia of an artist or, I don't know, a celebrity, a musician, an actor, somebody you might know, somebody you might not know. You're still joined in with me right here. You know, you can jump into our socials. We are on Facebook, Instagram, Twitter. We are also on TikTok as UFM.
1: Africa isn't just a place on a map. It's a state of mind. It's the wisdom of our elders met by the fire of our youth. This Africa Month, join UFM as we honor our heritage while we shape the future.

0: whoever has the contacts at Timbaland, please tell him that we need him back. It is Anonymous by Bobby Valentino featuring Timbaland. Did you still remember the hits that Timbaland brought us here? We had your Nelly Furtados, we had Justin Timberlake, and now he's just quiet. Timbaland, where are you? My 90s need you back. It is 18 minutes past 6. You're still tuned in to the Weekend Breakfast right here on UFM 89.8 to 103.9 FM. You can jump into our socials. It is Facebook, Instagram, X as well as TikTok. We are UFM 898. 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Before that one, we had Udanger with Big Naz featuring Mahu, DJ Bongs, Quality, Njabulo Langa, and Fruity, but he's bonky. If you do know that song, you know that it was taken from the original Yaga Jabu Kanyile, which was released in 2005, taken from his album Hiyo Lento. And yeah, he was also with Bayete, not just him, it was Jabu Kanyile and Bayete. More music coming up from Chima Music. We have Da Capo, we have Snoop Dogg, we have Black Motion. If you're still defrosting and you're still trying to figure out your day, please do wake up. It is a Saturday morning. If it's any, please do not forget about us. Please do not forget about us. Little support, man. You know, please, Betty 25, if you're out there, we are friends, we are family out here. Back with more music after this.
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Taken from their debut album, it is Black Motion featuring Oli M with Set Me Free. The album was released in 2011 called Talking to the Drums, rather. Before that one, we had one from Snoop Dogg featuring Charlie Wilson and Justin Timberlake with Signs. We also played you Da Capo and Duduzo Makatini remix of Yehla Moya, which was released in the year 2020. We start off our foreplay with a Chima Music with World Is

0: Good. Still tuned in to the Weekend Breakfast. It is the Saturday edition with myself, Poppy Kabini. I got a text from Percy Pipers. Good morning. Good morning to you, Percy. Marking the register there. So if you also want to mark the register, you know what you can do. You can do that by sending your voice note or your text via our WhatsApp. It is 076-260-2815. Or you can jump into our socials. It is Facebook. We are also on Instagram. We're also on X. Also on TikTok as UFM898. Also remember to download that UConnect app to listen to us on the move. And you can also check us out on DSTV channel 842. Now, jumping into the socials, I want to check who has marked the register. Who is present? We have a comment from German Nepster. Count me in. I'm listening in from Western Cape. Away to you too. And we also have Siete Motalepulwe Man. So, Poppy Kabini, we are together from Carltonville. We also have a comment here from Godfrey Chifora. Good morning. We are together. We also have Shoni Sani Vele Masakona, rather. Gorgeous. Thank you very much. It is exactly 20 minutes to 7. You're still tuned in with me right here on the Weekend Breakfast. Kalina Kipopuaha Kabini. You know, we play that kind of music that you want to wake up to. Mosalele, usalaleleni. Wake up, defrost, and join us. And coming up, Jez Walt and Kendrick Lamar. We will be playing this music right after the short ad break.
1: Fellow Northwest residents, farmers, and all farm organizations in the province, we have a message from the Northwest Department of Agriculture and Rural Development. 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

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It is the Weekend Breakfast with a Poppy Kabidi. That is Kendrick Lamar featuring Caesar with All the Stars. Before that one, we had one from Jazz World featuring is a Tato Hatsi and Tugutela Bati Ningi Konze.

0: nami ningikhonzele kulabo abalele nithi anivukeni bo. Let's check out where you're listening to us from. If you are at Dr. Ruth's Homotse Mompati, which is a Freiburg, you're listening in from 97.3, Tau 91.9, Zeras 93.5, Mahikeng 91.9, Potchefstroom 99.4, Klerksdorp 97.0, Rustenburg 89.8, Gauteng, which is Tswane, you're listening to us from 103.9 FM. Also, do remember that you can connect with us via the UConnect app. If you do not have the app by now, ulindeni. You can also check us out on DSTV channel 842. Also jump into our socials, Facebook, Instagram, X, as well as TikTok. We are UFM 898. So, yeah, in the next hour, we're going to be getting into the buzz. You know, things that happened throughout the week, either in the Northwest or throughout the entire country. I'll be giving you the scoop, either entertainment, either, you know, current affairs. Let's talk about that. What happened this past weekend? Also, if you do have a story or something that happened this past week, rather, please tell us what it is. You can do that by jumping to our WhatsApp line. It is 076-260-2815. So do tell us what happened to you this past week so that we can share with other listeners. Back with more.
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0: only a minute left before we jump into the next hour. 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Playing on the background and fading out, it is Demtuda featuring Cetril and The Musical Chef by Bati Emlanjeni. Before that one, we played Miguel featuring Kendrick Lamar with How Many Drinks. Let's do that in the next hour. Let's share stories that took part this weekend, whether it is in your neighborhood, whether you know, nationwide, something that struck you, something that had you shooketh. For now, we're going to be jumping into the news, and after the news, we are getting into the second hour of the Weekend Breakfast right here on UFM 89.8 to 103.9 FM. Be yourself this Saturday, 23 May, at the Northwest University Open Day on the Mahikeng campus. 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Learn more about the career that's been waiting for you and be part of the moments that will become some of your favorite memories. 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
2: The temperatures today: Rustenburg 18 to 22, Mahikeng 7 to 22, Potchefstroom 6 to 22, and Johannesburg 9 peaking at 19 degrees. Top stories at this hour: Deputy President Paul Mashatile to deliver the eulogy at the funeral of the late former Northwest Premier, and COSATU welcomes the International Court of Justice ruling in defense of workers' constitutional right to strike. I am Obakeng Malusuane. Good morning. Deputy President Paul Mashatile will deliver the eulogy at a special provincial official funeral of the late former Northwest Premier Bushi Maape in Huhudi outside Vryburg this morning. Maape passed away last weekend after a short illness. Here's Maape's family representative Perry Fuleni regarding the funeral service.
3: Go na litiro la kereke etla simula ka ura bosupa 7 o'clock o kerekeng ya rona ya AME etla felang ka 4:08 mora gamo go tla na le mopelo go ya ko Godi Stadium go go tla tshwara ntirelo ya simuso ya loso la gare mapwe mora gamo gore gore yana etla tsamaisiwa ke puso ya rona ya Bokone Bophirima le sepodisi sa rona sa Bokone Bophirima go tlhela tiro ya go bofelo.
2: Meanwhile, the executive mayor of Dr. Ruth Sukhomotsi Mompati District Municipality, Motsioka Imaje, says Maape implored him to prioritize service delivery and good governance.
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2: Trade Federation COSATU has welcomed the International Court of Justice ruling defense of workers' constitutional right to strike. The case was brought by the International Labour Organization following countries' refusal to allow workers to exercise their rights to strike. Here's COSATU's parliamentary coordinator Matthew Parks.
5: The ILO affirmed this right in its Convention 87 on the Freedom of Association and Protection of the Right to Organize. This is a fundamental call that has guided workers' struggles against the most exploitative employers and oppressive regimes across the world over many decades. Today, South African workers' right to strike is enshrined in our Progressive Constitution and the Labour Relations Act. This is a hard-won victory achieved over years of hard-fought campaigns by COSATU and its predecessors. The ruling by the ICJ affirms...

0: this fundamental right of all workers and places further pressure on those reactionary governments who to this day seek to undermine and deny this right to their citizens.
1: And lastly, Justice and Constitutional Development Minister Mamoloko Kubai is adamant that she will not extend the window for public comments on the Protected Disclosures Act 26 of 2000 or Whistleblowers Act, which closed last week. According to the minister, organizations and individuals requesting an extension will have an opportunity to make comments on the bill when Parliament opens it for public participation. Palesa Ramitla speaks for the minister.
2: The Department of Justice and Constitutional Development has received a significant number of comments from various organizations and individuals, which will be processed to enrich the draft bill for submission to Parliament. Given the lacuna that currently exists on the legal framework for the protection of whistleblowers, the Minister deems it necessary to conclude this framework for the protection of lives and livelihoods of individuals who come forward with information to expose criminal activities. Failure to conclude this framework for the protection of whistleblowers will have grave consequences for the individuals who put their lives in danger to expose wrongdoing and corruption. A further extension will not be in the interest of whistleblowers and our justice system.
1: Recapping with the top story, Deputy President Paul Mashatile to deliver the eulogy at the funeral of the late former Northwest Premier. That is all for now. Stay tuned for more in the next hour.
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0: Man and Tanta and TK Ngcwiza have to be proud wherever they are. It is a brand new one from Caesar at Ivule. When the parents' genes are at work, you can tell by the kids. Welcome to the second hour of the show. It is exactly 8 minutes past seven. You're still tuned in to the Weekend Breakfast right here on UFM 89.8 to 103.9, baby. My name is Poppy Gabini. And yeah, you're still in tune with me from now on until 10 a.m. I want us to take a look at our temperatures. If you just woke up and you're trying to figure yourself out and you're still defrosting and you're still making that cup of coffee, Brits, you're sitting at a low of 11 degrees Celsius, rising to 21. Klerksdorp, 10 degrees Celsius, rising to 21. Lichtenberg, 10, and you will be rising to 20 degrees Celsius. Mahikeng, 11 right now, and you will be rising at 21 degrees Celsius. Potchefstroom, you're sitting at 10, and you will be rising to 20 degrees Celsius. Rustenburg, 11 at the moment, and will be rising to 21 degrees Celsius. Taung, 12, and will be rising to 21 degrees Celsius. And Freiburg, 11, and will be rising to 22 degrees Celsius. I'll be back
1: 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It's in the way we move. It's in the rhythm of our speech and the soul of our sound. 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

Myro with Buhle and Lars Born featuring MFR Souls and DJ Mapore Sabateng Bambe Duze. Before that one, we started off the second hour of the show with Nasty C, Strings and Bling. 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

0: 18 minutes past 7, you're still tuned in to the Weekend Breakfast on UFM 89.8, so 103.9 FM. You know, talking about things that stood out for us this past week, I can say one of the saddest stories that I came across or experienced was the passing of activist Thato Senganga Mulusangwe. You know, when I moved to the Northwest and, I was trying to familiarize myself with the province, Thato was one of the first people I followed on social media. I loved how, he fought crime. I loved how he advocated for the people of the Northwest. And I just stood there and I sat there and I followed him because I felt, if I needed to know anything about the Northwest, Thato was the right person to follow. And to hear of his passing this past week honestly got me shook. Because I was expecting a lot from him. I was expecting quite big things from him. And now that we have lost him, we're like, okay, what do we do now? So do share those stories with me on 076-260-2815. What left you shook this past week? It could be entertainment. It could be current affairs. It could be something that happened in your neighborhood. Let's share, let's talk. What left you shook this past week? Send your voice notes or your text on 076-260-2815. I'll be back with more music after this.
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22 minutes to 8, and you are still with me on the Weekend Breakfast. It is Donald with Your Joy. We also had Zix Bantwini with Ghetto. Before that one, we had Beyonce featuring J. Cole with Partey. And we also had Pushia Monique featuring Jazz B. Pistoli rework with Grace. I want to get into your comments. We have a text from Magivo. Arheyo, my lady. Magivo from Klerksdorp. I'm busy preparing myself for work. As Rona Redula Rele on duty, Gadi weekends. Retla ring, kebo kpeilo. Retla ring, Magivo. Kebo tselo shem. And we're going to jump into your socials on Facebook. UFM 898. Petrus Sehemo Tepo.

0: Mohosetso are hashtag weekend breakfast. Good morning, Popi Gabini Remoho, ka 97.0. We also have Sophie Khuitsi Modimo, our weekend breakfast. Good morning, Poppy. We are together. She is listening in on 91.9 FM. Helen Nape, our hashtag weekend breakfast. Madume Poppy Remoho Jaka Khaleleke. Rather listening in from 89.8. You're still in tune with me. I'll be coming back with more music from Fake Well. We also have Kudi Chana on the lineup. Continue sharing those stories with me. What had you shook this week? And actually, what are you up to today? Es uvuka nje manje uDisfrosta. What are you up to? Back with more music after this short ad break.
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Abasjwayela, abasjwayela, abasjwayela. 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

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Hey wena mane mane mane mane mane mane mane mane mane mane mane mane mane mane mane mane mane mane mane mane mane mane mane mane mane mane mane mane mane mane mane mane mane mane mane mane mane mane 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mane mane mane mane mane mane mane mane mane mane mane mane mane mane mane mane mane mane mane mane mane mane mane mane mane mane mane mane mane mane mane mane mane mane mane mane mane mane mane mane mane mane mane mane mane mane mane mane mane mane mane mane mane mane mane mane mane mane mane mane mane mane mane mane mane mane mane mane mane mane mane mane mane mane mane mane mane mane mane mane mane mane mane mane mane mane mane mane mane mane mane mane mane mane mane mane mane mane mane mane mane mane mane mane mane mane mane mane mane mane mane mane mane

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0: 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Yeah. 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

0: Morning, Bobby.
1: 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I'm doing great.
0: Nagaliguana, Haganadi plan, a plan like a fellow go for Haggis or Faget Hazard Bob. It clad against the Google at the USM 842. Motorara also clever Google at the USM against the Gidira Merguamun, Bobby. Love you.
1: Love you too. It's a Hunzubaga washing around. Sorry, stress. Hekinahana ingames in Gunku. Yeah. Washing your Marija is nip up in place, hey? Like, yo, no. Giddy vest at 40, giddy keep at 50, giddy pogat at 10, giddy goes to 100. Nothing frustrates me like winter laundry. If you know what I'm talking about, you know what I'm talking about. Winter laundry hits. At least, you know, Gasama, you know, it's just your simple tees, your simple dresses and all of that. But then when it comes to winter, yeah. But it's always the heavy material, hey? Gibody, what do you call that? Turtleneck, giddy JC, giddy ingy, yeah, no. And it actually takes time to dry up for that reason, because it's heavy material. We have another comment from, okay, fine, let's check. Good morning, Popi and listeners. Today, I am celebrating my birthday. Kamoya wa mabaganea. Okay, fine. Julia Morwe from Miriting. Julia, happy birthday to you. Baru, we sense ka mabaganea.

0: 아니. Happy birthday to you. Happy birthday to you. Happy birthday to Julia. Happy birthday to you. Enjoy your day, le mabagani a gago. It is 11 minutes to 8. You're still in tune with me. 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You can also jump into our socials. We are on Facebook, Instagram. Is it Twitter? X? Yes. And also TikTok. It is UFM 898. Oh, katsona le pressure se ke le bogile modisane, who is listening in from channel 842 on DSTV. Ho batla. You can also download the Uconnect app and listen to us on the move. Kipopika Bidi right here. I'll be with you until 10 a.m. And after that, you know, it is the old school hangout joining us. I'll be back with music from, let's check quickly, from Bantu Soul after the break. Be yourself this Saturday, 23 May, at the Northwest University Open Day on the Mahikeng campus. Walk onto the campus and into your future. Learn more about the career that's been waiting for you and be part of the moments that will become some of your favorite memories. Your future is waiting at NWU Mahikeng Open Day. It all starts here.
1: Kali inaki o arabile o gotlhe ga ora elwe moeledi wa setheo sa ditshwanelo tsa botho mo Afrika Borwa mo province ya Bokone Bophirima. 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

0: Zadem Tuda featuring Murumba Pitch and Sinom Solo, Mati Munduwami. And we also had one from Bantu Soul, at his Spiritual Love Affair. You know, as we're talking about clothing and laundry, something came to me. You know, I always buy dresses. I'm a dress person. I'm a summer baby. I love the heat. And I'm trying to think, how many trousers do I have? Because honestly, I am not ready for this winter. And I've counted, I think in total, I only have like 4 trousers in total. And the rest is dresses. So I want us to talk about clothing items. What is that one clothing item that you repeatedly and constantly buy? Maybe you have more t-shirts and less pants. You have more dresses and less pants. Or rata marukhe mara gaona diroko. Now it's time for the news.
1: We interrupt your regular programming with breaking news out of Rustenburg. Reports are flooding in as flames have been reported at President Boulevard. Eyewitnesses say the blaze is coming from Nandi Braai.
2: That's right. I'm standing right in the middle of the heat at Nandi Braai. The fire is perfectly braaiing bors, chicken, short ribs and beef flavors. Barbecue, mild and hot, served with pap, dombola and even dean.
1: Nandi Braai will be opening and lighting up flames near your area soon. 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
5: The temperatures this morning: Rustenburg and Pretoria 11, Mahikeng 9, Klerksdorp 7 degrees. Top stories at this hour. Former President Thabo Mbeki says attacks on illegal immigrants are misdirected, and NPA files leave to appeal after taxi boss Joe Ferrari Sibanyoni case struck off the roll. I am Obakeng Molosuani. Good morning. Former President Thabo Mbeki says the current attacks meted out against illegal migrants in the country are misdirected. He says despite raising valid concerns of high levels of unemployment and crime in the country, South Africans are blaming wrong people for the problem. Mbeki was speaking at a high-level business breakfast hosted by his foundation in collaboration with Old Nepad.
6: The finger is being pointed at wrong people. The levels of high unemployment in this country are not due. They are not due to undocumented Africans. They are not. We know the history in detail of how South Africa, 1994 to 2000, 2008, 2009, the country goes up like this. Growth rates reach 6%. From 2009 goes the opposite direction. It wasn't caused by undocumented immigrants.
5: The National Prosecuting Authority, NPA, has filed a leave to appeal Kwaggafontein Magistrate Teletus Tonjeni's orders against the state prosecutor who failed to appear in court and her reasons for striking an extortion and money laundering case against prominent taxi boss Joe Ferrari Sibanyoni and his co-accused of the role.
7: We have filed a leave to appeal this order, especially the part that related to the prosecutor where he was found or convicted in absentia, and therefore the warrant of arrest was then put against him. Therefore, we have now today moved to appeal that. Then, because we have now appealed automatically, the order will be suspended until this matter is heard. And then we have also asked from the magistrate written reasons on why decisions were made. And we've already appointed a senior counsel to look into the other order, especially the one that relates to striking the matter of the roll.
5: And there was NPA spokesperson Keza Khanyago. The National Institute for Communicable Diseases, the NICD, has confirmed the detection of 2 different poliovirus strains in water, or rather wastewater, samples collected at the treatment plant in Cape Town. Health authorities say no human cases of polio have been detected at this stage. Foster Mohale speaks for the department.
8: This detection was part of the NICD's routine.

0: environmental and wastewater testing in order to conduct proactive and population-wide disease tracking. This process entails analyzing municipal sewage and water resources in order to detect emerging outbreaks and viral variants before clinical cases appear. Therefore, these detections are called vaccine events because no actual cases of virus have been detected in a human being.
1: Built One South Africa deputy leader Nobantu Tlhazo-Webster has raised concerns over what she describes as growing politicization of intelligence structures in the country. She says intelligence agencies must remain independent and focused on protecting national security rather than serving political interests. Tlhazo-Webster elaborates.
2: The problem is that when intelligence institutions become politicized, the consequences extend far beyond the security sector, because intelligence and economic stability are directly connected. You can't have an economy that thrives where organized crime can infiltrate ports, procurement systems, infrastructure, and state institutions. There's no investor that has confidence in a state whose intelligence capability is compromised by internal factionalism and weakened institutional capacity.
1: Recapping with the top story, former President Thabo Mbeki says attacks on illegal migrants are misdirected. That is all for now. Stay tuned for more in the next hour.
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1: Good morning, Eggie.
0: I'm tuning in also. I
1: Oh, thank you.
0: I'm preparing myself to attend the funeral of your neighbor. From there, give us good dot lads. The beginning of the Luna UFM until the sunset or until the morning.

0: Morning rises, happy day, something
1: one
0: like
1: of the
0: that.
1: two.
0: Thank
1: One
0: you,
1: of the
0: Poppy.
1: two.
0: Enjoy your day. I love you. I get right.
1: I know, Eki, and I love you too. Mwah, mwah. Vas route. Archising diaparo, guys. I'll come up with a plan. Archising diaparo. I think I will try to invent clothing that only needs you to, I don't know, hang it on the washing line and then it is clean. I think that is how we can do it now. It is 9 minutes past 8. You're still in tune with me right here on UFM 89.8 to 103.9 FM. And welcome to the third hour. Oh, it is a second hour. But I know it's actually the third hour. I can't count my math skills. I'll be back with more music after this.
2: Africa isn't just a place on a map, it's a state of mind. It's the wisdom of our elders met by the fire of our youth. 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

Turn it, turn it, turn it, turn it, turn it, turn it, turn it, turn it, turn it, turn it, turn it, turn it, turn it, turn it, turn it, turn it, turn it, turn it, turn it, turn it, turn it, turn it, turn it, turn it, turn it, turn it, turn it, turn it, turn it, turn it, turn it, turn it, turn it, turn it, turn it, turn it, turn it, turn it, turn it, turn it, turn it, turn it, turn it, turn it, turn it, turn it, turn it, turn it, turn it, turn it, turn it, turn it, turn it, turn it, turn it, turn it, turn it, turn it, turn it, turn it, turn it, turn it, turn it, turn it, turn it, turn it, turn it, turn it, turn it, turn it, turn it, turn it, turn it, turn it, turn it, turn it, turn it, turn it, turn it, turn it, turn it, turn it, turn it, turn it, turn it, turn it, turn it, turn it, turn it, turn it, turn it, turn it, turn it, turn it, tur

The late DJ Pencil with the Zing Master Barrett Swara. Real name say Mimuripe, originally from Pheli, Katsila Makasi, where I'm from. he passed away, I think it was in 2023, after a long battle with cancer. May his soul continue to rest in peace. Before that one, we had Goon Flavor with Master KG and Emo. Batong Shote, Nshuteni, yes, Nshuteni.

0: 19 minutes past 8, you're still tuned in to the Weekend Breakfast on UFM 89.8 to 103.9 FM. Behind the mic and in the, what? The voice behind the mic, it is Papika. So we're talking about clothing items. What is that one clothing item that you repeatedly buy? Like, yeah, it's just there. Because now, I'm actually asking myself, how did I survive last year's winter? Because now, my closet, I don't have winter clothing. Gabza the Global, was it last week or 2 weeks ago? I came to work wearing sneakers, and he said to me, because I'm always wearing sandals. I'm a dress and sandals baby. That is me. Like summer dresses and sandals, that is me. Winter clothing, hakinale bomba jakete. Break after this break.
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3: 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Nadine from Belito is no scallop, but she did call the flame-grilled half chicken in Nando's unique peri-peri recipe with a single side of your choice for $1.25 dope. Whoop, whoop, whoop, whoop, whoop. Okay, sorry. Relax, Nadine. The only thing we're busting here is your hunger. Okay? Nando's. Oh, what a place.
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0: Poppy, hey Poppy, nobody sure. 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
1: Yeah.
0: Born. Summer, all day. Maybe there's days like some, I don't wear jeans, I wear like a light pants.
1: Yeah.
0: Obana, the maruko agare, the formal pants kind of like, I'm a light. I so I come at little to hear if you want. This is hashtag I'm not a DJ, Mama Bupan.
1: Thank you so much. Hashtag I'm not a DJ. I guess it's you and me both, eh? Maybe, Luna, I can't do heavy clothing because honestly, when I look at my closet, I don't have like heavy stuff. I don't have a bomber jacket. And I'm sitting here and I'm wondering, how did I survive last year's winter? I guess, yeah, I'm not a person with winter clothing. Look, if you can see me dressed up for winter, because like, I just can't. So I'm just one of those, when I get into a store, I buy myself a dress, you know? Even if I'm going to get a jean or I'm going to get something heavy, I always come back with a dress. And the other funny thing is all my dresses are in a different shade of brown. So, yeah, I'm a brown person. I guess maybe it's because I'm an earth sign, I'm a Virgo. Maybe I'm drawn more to earth colors, like your browns. I don't know. So do tell me, send us a WhatsApp on 076-260-2815. What does that

0: one clothing item that you repeatedly buy? Like, maybe you are a sneaker person. When you get into a shop, otswaka sneaker. No chances, no questions asked. We're not motuli sneaker. Do that, send me a voice note on 076-260-2815. More music will be coming up from Doja Cat as well as Damore. Hopping on TikTok dance challenges has never been cheaper. 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
0: beautiful. Already the Catamaralo. Kilemo Melody in Calabria section. Come on, Virginia. 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
0: Tabarlem Moro Vitella Quack at 10 o'clock or quack. 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
1: Thank you very much for tuning in, Gabolo Masire wa Gatsolo. I just want to tell you something. Bona lena le o libizang the other one. Let's a mile chelete khibidu, just saying. It is the more with the one. Before that we had Doja Cat with Gorgeous. It is exactly 11 minutes to 9 before we jump into the last hour of the show.

0: You're still in tune with me right here on UFM 89.8 to 103.9 FM. It is the Weekend Breakfast, the Saturday edition, of course. And my name is Bopi Kavini. If you want to be in touch with me, you know you can jump into our WhatsApp. It is 076-260-2815. More music coming up from Lorraine Ellison and Tyler. 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

0: Tarpinet samkilenye yo monate wa man ke thato le general le banse mo spanning ya wa di busa fanda gamana monate pele.
1: That's what I'm known for. I'm known for bangers. It is 2 minutes to nine. You're still tuned in to the Weekend Breakfast right here on UFM 89.8 to 103.9 FM. Kalina Kipupwa Khakabini. And this is how we wrap up the third hour of the show. And we are jumping into the fourth and final hour of the show. I played you one from Tyler featuring Sean Paul. But it was to start. Before that one, we had Lorraine Ellison, Something About You. It is the Mr. Shane SA 1060 Sounds remake. I actually love that one. Eh? And I was listening to it, I remember the original that we know, Runama 90s, huh? And I'm trying to figure out which one is much more nicer. You know, I don't know if it's the original one or this one, but then hey, this one was also, it's also a banger. We have a comment from Balesa as we were talking about, you know, clothing items that you for sure when you go into that department store or that clothing store, wa go reka yone. So Palisa Arena, she has boots for days in every color, in every length, in every heel. So Palisa is a boot person, and I'm guessing

0: Koreana, she's sorted for winter. Because now, guys, yo, I'm still caught. Got these sandals, Zami. So I only have two pairs of sneakers, two pairs of boots, and then the rest, kitty sandals. Imagine, how am I going to survive this winter? So do let me know those clothing items that you have. 0762602815. Now we are jumping into the news and jumping into the fourth hour of the show.
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7: The temperatures this morning: Rustenburg 16, Mahikeng 14, Potchefstroom 12, Rustenburg 13 degrees. 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
8: Hello?
7: And NPA files leave to appeal after taxi boss Joe Ferrari Sibanyoni case struck off the roll. I am Obakeng Molusuani. Good morning. Hundreds of community members and leaders from government and ANC have gathered at the Huhudi Sports Grounds to pay their final respect to the former Northwest Premier Bushi Mabe. Deputy President Paul Mashatile is expected to deliver a eulogy. We are now crossing live to Koketso Dikobe, who is reporting live from Huhudi Stadium. Koketso, kindly tell us what is currently happening at the stadium.
9: Go mo ja pitso ga jana ke gore dithulaganyo di simolotse o kana ditlogile kwa kerekeng ya African Methodist Church me go le goreng e trile pitsene le teng ka mo mosong ono me ja nung se di gorogile 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
7: Thank you so much, Koketso. That was our news note correspondent reporting rather live from Huhudi. Meanwhile, community member Skipper Simelo says Mape was a leader who advocated for the rights of the ordinary people.
10: Rebush Mape Kimuntile Kana Koyahari Timolo Lamo Huhudi Makatano Le Huhudi Sidwa Kupudumo Kemo Atimocha Chakala Ting Me Elim and Atanka Dititinyo Lidikakanyo Lemano Ahore Remaya Katano Le Huhudi Sidwa Kupudumo Kajalo Ka Totele Chuahaho Rile Ratama Makatoa Basha Rachel Ratama, Mokatoa Bahi, Onu Bidua, Huhudi Civic Association, Oni Lono Telesin Kope, Karatako, Hanakwa Pudimo.
7: The National Prosecuting Authority, NPA, has filed a leave to appeal Kwaggafontein Magistrate Dele Du Tonjeni's orders against the state prosecutor who failed to appear in court and her reasons for striking an extortion and money laundering case against prominent taxi boss Joe Ferrari Sibanyoni and his co-accused of the role. NPA spokesperson Keiza Khanyago.
11: We have filed a leave to appeal this order, especially the part that related to the prosecutor where he was found or convicted in absentia, and therefore the warrant of arrest was then put against him. Therefore, we have now today moved to appeal that. Then, because we have now appealed automatically, the order will be suspended until this matter is heard. And then we have also asked from the magistrate written reasons on why decisions were made. And we have already appointed a senior counsel to look into the other order, especially the one that relates to striking the matter of the roll.
7: The National Institute for Communicable Diseases, the NICD, has confirmed the detection of two different poliovirus strains in water, or rather wastewater samples collected at the treatment plant in

0: Cape Town. Health authorities say no human cases of polio have been detected at this stage. Foster Mohale speaks for the department.
1: This detection was part of the NICD's routine environmental and wastewater testing in order to conduct proactive and population-wide disease tracking. This process entails analyzing municipal sewage and water resources in order to detect emerging outbreaks and viral variants before clinical cases appear. Therefore, these detections are called vaccine events because no actual cases of virus have been detected in a human being.
0: Recapping with the top story. Hundreds gather at Huhudi Sports Grounds to honor former Northwest Premier. That is all for now. Stay tuned for more in the next hour.
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0: Creatives with Cafe Retro Club. It is exactly 9 minutes past nine. Welcome to the fourth and final hour of the weekend breakfast right here on UFM 89.8 to 103.9 FM. And I am your host until the next hour. I'll be back with more music from DJ Somebody and Sir LSG after this.
1: It's in the way we move. 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

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If you just woke up, good morning and welcome to the show. Welcome to UFM with myself, Poppy Kabini. The LSG featuring Brian Temba and Kafela with All I Am. Before that one, we played you one from DJ Somebody featuring Casper Newvest and Kalo Bari Biki Biki. I want to wrap up your comments when we were talking about diaparo. Like, what is that one clothing item that you always go for? Hoya Kudishopo. So, Papi from Mabopane, Ariana Lidi Sneaker, Abo Sofa Slashani. Every time he goes to the store, he makes sure Horona Lidi Sneaker. In total, he has about 36 pairs of sneakers. Wow, Papi! And Mwiponi says, na ke motholi di skete. Short skirts, yeah. So, okay, putsa hore mariga o dira yang, ele motho wa di short skete yana. Or maybe, you know, one of those, you wear your short

0: skirt ebe ung wapara your stockings underneath. 19 minutes past 9, you're still tuned into the Weekend Breakfast right here on UFM 89.8 to 103.9 FM. I want us to get into our Spotlight Trivia. So we're going to be getting into that in a short while. Before that, I'm gonna just going to play you music from Kelvin Momo.
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2: Fellow Northwest residents, farmers, and all farmer organizations in the province, we have a message from the Northwest Department of Agriculture and Rural Development. 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Let's build Northwest Province together.

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0: No, with Skills and Sykes, so with Mama. Before that one, we had Daft Punk featuring Pharrell Williams, rather, with Get Lucky. We also had DJ Vigilante featuring AKA and KO, But God's Will. And we start off our fall play with Kelvin Momo with Elaine, But Say I Do. Minutes or 2:10, you're still tuned in to the Weekend Breakfast right here on UFM 89.8 to 103.9, baby. And my name is Poppy Kabini. So I want us to get into our spotlight trivia. So which South African rapper was originally part of a group called Entity before launching a solo career? One clue, he is from the Northwest. You can send through your guesses on 076-260-2815. Which South African rapper was originally part of a group called Entity before launching a solo career? 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Other than that, you know you can jump into our socials. We are on Facebook, Instagram, X, as well as TikTok. 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I'll be back with more music from Umthandazo Gatsha as well as Zano after this short ad break.
1: If you're a fan of the beautiful game, you'll recognize this. And this. 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

0: Then with the layabouts with No Lie. Before that one, we had Umthandazo Katsha featuring Nhlonipho and AB Crazy with All the Way. 12 minutes to 10, 12 minutes before I jump ship and make way for Old School Hangout with Kiara Tlhagane. You're still tuned in with me right here on the Weekend Breakfast. Yeah, I took you from 6 and now we are about to approach 10. So I asked you a question, a trivia question. Which South African rapper was originally part of a group called Entity? Let's hear from you. What do you have to say?
1: Poopy, hi, Poopy, the Panda Dallas Vandal Mukanana Okme. I think you're talking about Madlera Dot Boy.
0: Madlera Dot Boy, okay. Okay, Madlera Dot Boy, okay, I get you, I hear you. Do you have an answer for me?
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2: You got a horror, happy, Mongwane Maka, all Pacomete, Givanele, go, Popomolifer.
0: Epi, may they enjoy their birthday. I do have a comment here that says Casper Nyovest and another one that says Casper Nyovest and then another comment says Kituk Singang. Okay. I don't know if you're just guessing artists from the Northwest or if you are guessing the person who was part of the group called Entity. Hey, I also have a comment here from Kifilo. Morning, Bopla. Enjoying the show. Thank you very much, Kifilo, for joining in. Yeah, we're just left with a few minutes before I jump ship here. It has been a great show. But I have more music from Ulis Venke and also Doc. Be yourself this Saturday, 23 May, at the Northwest University Open Day on Mafikeng campus. Walk on

0: to the campus and into your future. Learn more about the career that's been waiting for you and be part of the moments that will become some of your favorite memories. Your future is waiting at NWU Mahikeng, our open day. It all starts here.
1: Hey yo, what's up everyone? This is Dr. Duda from Mikasa. I just want to say a little something. If you are the brother who takes advantage or abuse women, please do not call me your brother.
2: 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It's a UFM initiative against GBV and child abuse.

0: How's it? Bona mana, I would kindly like to say happy birthday to my best friend Tsegofatso Ignatius Mamatela.
1: Hey.
0: His buyer leaf for you, maybe do.
1: Happy.
0: They call him Nasha on the streets. Yeah, man. Many more years to you. 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

0: Camping adventures, reconnect with nature and create exciting memories. Again, Terrence, aka Mr. Malapahalakan in the boat driver from Rustenburg. 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
1: Okay. Thank you very much for tuning in and a happy birthday to your bestie. That was Mulist Van K with Focalistic featuring QR Music, Terra Fountain, and Any Man, the guitar, but Shagaramena. That is it from me. Kele drive le shem yo kinzelelo na shem from 6 to 10 hour batong outswane. Hey, kinzelelo na I kept you company from when you woke up until now. You have a lovely day. Hey, thank you very much for your love and thank you very much for your ears. I'm closing off the show with Dog Atimgani featuring Java. That is it from me. Kiara Tlhagane is coming up next. Ciao zini guys zini. Let's see each other tomorrow. Bye. Hey.

0: 17 Klerksdorp 14 degrees. 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
1: Maape's brother Neo urged the leaders and the communities at large to take the leave out of his brother's book by assisting those less fortunate.
2: We must also do good the way Nadira goodness cutting Mr. Maape. He was a very good person, very generous. So our challenge is to continue to do good. If you have money, if you got enough money, there's somebody next door or not far from you, or you see somebody move Facebook or Hana Shelter School. If you have enough, help them. Help them. That is what Bushi Maape will do. So ke challenge ya rona, but also le society. Let us also try to emulate him in whatever we do.
1: Former Premier's funeral service is currently underway in Vryburg. Koketso Dikobe, News Note, Huhudi, Vryburg.
0: Tona Yanama Osatswere ya Mapodisa, Professor Firoz Kachalia, a re go matsholo a baagi ba ba kgatlhanong le baditšhaba ba ba leng mo nageng go se ka fa molaong. 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Pego ka kgaogelo Magolego.
3: The acting minister says police are expected to arrest those conducting raids in search of migrants.
4: But African citizens should not be taking the law into their own hands, should not be seeking to arrest undocumented criminals. That the police must do their work. They should not be entering hospitals and schools and deciding who's supposed to be in the country, who's not supposed to be in the country, who are entitled to services and who are not.
3: Kachalia says the government understands the frustrations of South Africans over illegal immigration, but want the matter left to law enforcement agencies. Hawelo Magolego, News Note, Pretoria.
0: Kachalia a re puso e tlile go kopana le batsa karolo botlhe mo morerong ono.
5: South Africa is a country of laws. The police are expected to enforce these laws without fear or favor. Our laws allow legal, not illegal immigration. And our police must enforce these laws in the country and at our borders. Human rights commission has a responsibility to express their concerns about the violations of human rights. I will respond to their letter. I can also confirm that the government will be engaging with groups that are organizing protest action on illegal immigration.
0: Tonakgolo ya maloba tota ke Tonakgolo ya Mpumalanga Mandla Ndlovu a re ba itumeletse tlotla e ba e neetsweng ke setlhopha sa Orbit College FC ka go isa motshameko wa bone kgatlhanong le Orlando Pirates kwa provenseng eo kwa Mbombela Stadium gompieno morago ga go tlhoka lebala la go amogela the Buccaneers mo Northwest. 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
6: Because of the unavailability of a stadium of this status in the Northwest, we are hosting this important match. Our people will be benefiting. We know that the hotels are full. We know that the haukas are going to benefit. So we're very happy that we are hosting this very important match that is going to decide the champion of our PSL teams this year.
0: Tla janong re dikonosetse ka ntlhakgolo. Baeteledipele ba ba farologaneng ba puso ba tsenetse tirelophitlho ya Tonakgolo ya maloba ya Northwest. Dikalo tsa ura eno re etsa tsedingwe mo ureng e latelang.
7: 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Ke tsamzokwana, Mantariana.

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1: It's songs that stand the test of time. Tsamaloba le Maabane, the old school hangout. 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

0: Dumelang, Ache. I'm going to tell you, this show is going to be such a lovely one. One, because I am home, so there's a whole lot of home ground advantage. And I'm not alone. Here and there, you're going to hear his voice. I'm with Kanya, who has been helping us since 2023, I think. Am I right?
1: Yes.
0: 2023.
1: Yes.
0: So each time we'd come here for the open day, by the way, we are at the Northwest University, the Mafikeng campus. Each time we'd come here, Kanya would make sure that we are sorted in all departments, when a DJ, when a interviews, when a every single thing. So he's going to hop in. Oh, lovely to have you.
1: Likewise. Thank you so much for having me.
0: I never really have a co-host thing on the Old School Hangout, so I'm excited to have you over.
1: Let's do this.
0: But otherwise, if you're around the vicinity, but what am I thinking? Lance or Sats and Ascolo, Sena, Baru Bula Sent, Baru Bula Sent, Gating, Osna student card. Just come here and find out what the university has in store for you. There are different stalls around the campus that represent different faculties. There's a sports thing happening there on the other side. And this side, what's going on?
1: So this side, we have our social clubs,
0: yes.
1: Right? Social and cultural clubs,
0: yeah,
1: who are showcasing. So here we're looking at your societies, Tabodizwana, Zulu,
0: oh, yes.
1: Amakosa. So really it speaks to the melting pot of culture that the Northwest University is actually, as well as the Mafikeng campus. We are the center when it comes to, you know, being a cultural capital.
0: Look,
1: if you want
0: that.
1: To know a cultural capital, where it is,
0: you
1: in terms of the
0: here.
1: Northwest University, come to the Mafikeng
0: campus. Come and witness everything. We are opposite, this is the cafeteria.
1: Boss Mike.
0: Boss Mike. All right, Rufo Boss Mike is UFM, Old School Hangout with myself, Kiara. Let's go back to the music. Here's something from Brenda Fassi.
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0: 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With you.
1: Before we get to the music, let's tune in into what's happening here on the ground. We're at the Northwest University Open Day at the Mahikeng campus. And now we have the opportunity to talk to Mr. Thabo Raburifi, an energetic sports officer who lives and apparently breathes athletics. Athletics.
2: Yes, that is true.
1: Welcome to UFM, man.
2: No, thank you. Thank you very much for hosting me.
1: Let's start here. What do you think about the 2026 Mahikeng Open Day? Is it different from all the other years? What are you feeling thus far?
2: That is a fantastic platform for prospective students because we are going to give them more on what is the Northwest University offering, not only academics, but their student life in general, which includes sports.
1: Yes. Now, Thabo, the Northwest University ladies cricket team was recently promoted to the Premier A division after being crowned the Northwest Women's Premier B Championships for the 2026-2025 season. Congratulations. How does it feel to see, you know, the ladies cricket team achieve this big milestone?
2: Yes, honestly speaking, we've been following the whole league and they've been doing very good, and we are happy that Northwest University is promoting women in sports. Mm. And to the university at large, it says now we are growing.
1: Yes.
2: We are trying to transform to say not only males can play, but even the females, they can get into the space.
1: Correct. And now for students attending the Open Day today, who may be passionate about cricket specifically, what sort of opportunities exist for them to get involved in this competitive sport?
2: Looking at the location where we are as Mahikeng campus.
1: Yes.
2: Cricket is still developing, but we have plenty of opportunities because our team is participating in University Sports South Africa. And that, again, it will assist them or give them the opportunity to have a proper coaching, because we have trained coaches as well as holistic development as well.
1: Yes. Yeah. Now, on the 1st of June, applications are opening, and a lot of the students that are here today may be considering sending an application. How can sports enrich, you know, the university experience beyond just the lecture room?
2: Yeah. Like you said, sports develop people holistically, because

0: we look at their physical well-being, social well-being, mental well-being. So we are trying, sports tribal all means to cater for all, everything that is happening outside the classroom. And again, we look at the student life in general, so that at least the families that are at home, they know that my child is not only there for academics, but at least the recreational and competitive activities that the student may compete or participate in.
1: And how many different sports do you have on this institution, in this institution?
0: Institutes, somewhere around 36.
1: 36 options.
0: 36, yes. But nice. in our campus, we have 19. Mm. We just added cheerleading this year.
1: Yes.
0: And there's a call for softball as well. Mm. So we are growing. We are growing.
1: You're definitely growing. 36
0: yes,
1: is
0: yes.
1: a huge number. Tibos, thank you so much for joining us. Thank you for the insightful information. I know a lot of students, just after leaving matric, they understand they are quite sporty, and the Northwest University is a place for them to explore all of that.
0: Yes, that's true. Thank you very much.
1: Thank you, Braya. Definitely.
0: It's
1: UFM, always in tune with you.
2: Fellow Northwest residents, farmers, and all farm organizations in the province, we have a message from the Northwest Department of Agriculture and Rural Development. 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Let's build Northwest Province together.
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0: I'm giving you more reason to get amped. It's Platform One. Isengane on the station. That's in tune with you. We're out here at the Northwest University, the Mahikeng campus. Please, Mahikeng, make your way here. Come say hi. We're stationed right in front of Boss Mike. We're chilling. You'll see the banners. Everything is purple, so you're going to have to squint a little harder to spot UFM, the station that's in tune with you. In no time, I'll be seated with the next person who's going to fill us in into a faculty that you might be interested in. Otherwise, if you're around the vicinity, go gating what's in a hello of a little open ding, but that's also goodies. Easily more music on the way. I've got something from Jay-Z and Incognito. Stick around.
1: Dear car people,
2: I'd like to take this time
1: to express how truly happy I am to drive a Suzuki. 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So, however you feel, there's definitely a Suzuki to match your personality. 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

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More music is on the way right now. 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Obakeng Mulusiwane Osorofatso Letsie is standing by to give us an update of what's happening in and around the world. On the other side of the news, I've got more music. 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
1: The temperature Khajana Rustenburg 21, Mahikeng 17, Pochefstroom le Johannesburg 19 degrees. 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
2: Maape's brother Neo urged the leaders and the communities at large to take a leaf out of his brother's book by assisting those less fortunate.
3: We must also do good the way Nadira goodness cutting Mr. Maape. He was a very good person, very generous. So our challenge is to continue to do good. If you have money, if you've got enough money, there's somebody next door or not far from you, or you see somebody move Facebook or Ana Shelter School. If you have enough, help them. Help them. That is what Bushi Maape will do. So ke challenge ya rona, but also le society. Let us also try to emulate him in whatever we do.
2: Former Premier's funeral service is currently underway in Vryburg. Koketso Dikobe, News Note, Huhudi, Vryburg.
1: Tona ya Namao sa tshwere ya mapodisi Professor Firoz Kachalia a re go matsholo a baagi ba ba kgotlhang kgotsa ba ba kgatlhanong le baditšhaba ba ba leng mo nageng go se ka fa molaong. 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Pego ka kgaogelo magolego.
4: The acting minister says police are expected to arrest those conducting raids in search of migrants.
5: An African citizen should not be taking the law into their own hands, should not be seeking to arrest undocumented criminals. That the police must do their work. They should not be entering hospitals and schools and deciding who's supposed to be in the country, who's not supposed to be in the country, who are entitled to services and who are not.
4: Kachalia says the government understands the frustrations of South Africans over illegal immigration, but want the matter left to law enforcement agencies. Hawelo Magolego, News Note, Pretoria.
1: Kachalia a re puso e tlile go kopana le batsa karolo botlhe mo morerong ono.
6: South Africa is a country of laws. The police are expected to enforce these laws without fear or favor. Our laws allow legal, not illegal immigration, and our police must enforce these laws in the country and at our borders. Human Rights Commission has a responsibility to express their concerns about the violations of human rights. I will respond to their letter. I can also confirm that the government will be engaging with groups that are organizing protest action on illegal immigration.
1: Tonakgolo ya Mpumalanga Mandla Ndlovu a re ba itumeletse tlotle ba e neetsweng ke setlhopha sa Obit College FC ka go isa motshameko wa bone kgatlhanong le Orlando Pirates kwa provenseng eo kwa Mbombela Stadium gompieno morago ga go tlhoka lebala la go amogela the Buccaneers mo Northwest. 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
7: Because of the unavailability of a stadium of this status in the Northwest, we are hosting this important match. Our people will be benefiting. We know that the hotels are full. We know that the haukas are going to benefit. So we're very happy that we are hosting this very important match that is going to decide the champion of our PSL teams this year.
1: Tla janong re di konosetse ka ntlha kgolo. 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Dikalo tsa ura eno re tsatse dingwe mo ureng e latelang.
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8: Okay. Sekele. Okay. Sekele. Okay. 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Okay. 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Okay.

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Thank you very much, my baby.

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3: 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Ha ne mogatseng beke fa o tle mmereko.
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5: Aske ya ke ra tane. Ke sa What's the old school hangout? Because you have to have a bad way. I have to go fair. I have to go to the Bram Car. I have to go to the Block C. I have to go to the Block C. Thank you.
6: Out of the storm, ways out of the rain, incognito. Aye, man. Oh. 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The old school hangout with you. 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
7: Hello ke ya. 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
8: 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Give shitzele wana kiyara tagane ke Uncle B Morisho Shaspula, Bangladesh. 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
9: Kia, oh Kia, Tali, oh Tali, my darling. Bon, now we are out on the streets. I'm out on the streets. Kisa ilo panda, my love. 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Ay, man. Thank you, my love. Thank you, my darling. Kimugiele, mo mafige.
10: Money. Ah, my lady. Our German atom, or sort of fresh. It's a piment, the most panin, we are ready, the Roma meets, you know, the Koligitaka, Elandi, Dex, Mokai, Palesa, Tidax, the ladies who are ready. It's a bimo, Texas, Cafo Freiburg, Texas of South Africa. Tango.
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of his where he mentions the Northwest University's HP coming through on the station that's in tune with you. This one is called Jeba. Nkanyiso is also featured on that one. If you are around, already we've taken a couple of pictures. We've engaged. Come here. Post that stuff. 0762602815 if you're home and you want to make your presence felt, you're also welcome to do that. 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
1: Spirit of Praise presents the All Stars live at Sun City. 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
3: It's the old school hangout coming to you live from the only university that matters, is the Northwest University. We're at the Mahikeng campus. Our studio is situated or located. Before everything else, I've chatted with this man like three times in a row. We did it last year, we did it the year before, and we're doing it again for the third time. Prof Tebe, you are no stranger to the station. This is your second home.
4: Thank you.
3: Welcome again. Now, he's not just an astronomer, let me tell you. He's also a storyteller of the stars. He's a pioneer of African science and a proud ambassador of the Northwest University. As the deputy dean, teaching and learning in the Faculty of Natural and Agricultural Sciences, he has co-authored over 55 international papers, supervised future scientists, and made astronomy more accessible through documentaries like Cosmic Africa and children's books like Children of the Stars. Now, Professor Medupi has spent decades not only researching the stars, but also inspiring the next generation to reach for them. Prof, let's start here. What has been the most memorable moment about today's open day?
4: Yes, thank you. It's always the speech made by the Vice Chancellor. He's very an inspirational kind of person.
3: Yes.
4: His own life story of how he became such a known and well-respected, internationally recognized scientist and a leader of the academia. And basically, he was encouraging the young people, the learners, to apply on time because there's a lot of high demand for positions, student positions at our university and in universities in general in South Africa.
3: Yes.
4: And that they should apply as soon as it opens on the 1st of June. So they shouldn't wait. And that our university has produced leaders, and we will do the same when they join us to them in terms of training and so on. So, and then also the different faculties, different units in the university have stalls all around. Mm-hmm. And I'm very proud of our stall, the stall of our faculty,
3: yes,
4: the Faculty of Natural and Agricultural Sciences, in particular the agriculture stall, where they show all the offerings they have, such as animal health, animal science, crop science. They even have a little puppy here to show that we actually have trained people who can look after animals, the health of animals. And of course, talking about our animal hospital that we have on Mahikeng campus.
3: You guys always have a memorable stall. I remember last year you had a live goat.
4: Yes, that's right. Yeah. No. I mean, agriculture is very a big thing in our campus. Yeah.
3: Definitely. Why is the Northwest University the right place for a young person who dreams of changing the world through science?
4: Well, our university has some of the top scholars in the field of science. It's one of the top 7 universities in South Africa, among the top universities in Africa. And so we offer that, and also the facilities, top-notch facilities in research, in teaching and learning, equipment to produce very top scientists. So, I mean, you are in good hands if you join us.
3: Applications for 2026 open in Kidigai today. In
4: 1st of June.
3: So in 8 days.
4: Yeah.
3: In 8 days. Yeah. So for parents listening today, what would you say about the kind of future and support the Northwest University can offer their children?
4: First, our university offers the best value for money. I mean, we're an affordable university.
3: Huh?
4: We provide excellent lecturers, as I said.
3: Yes.
4: Excellent tutorial scheme to assist students to perform well in their studies. And as well as a very safe environment, we have a clinic on campus. We have wellness services. So your children will be well looked after.
3: Definitely. Mm-hmm. Prof, God willing, we meet again next year to discuss the very same things. And you'll tell us about your faculty and how much you've brought in a lion this time around.
4: Absolutely. We have an appointment.
3: Thank you so much. That is Prof. Medupi, who is one for the stars. He's a star himself. He works with everything you can dream of. Let's go back to the music and carry on with the conversation. I'll be seated with more professors to divulge on the different faculties that are offered here at this very big and highly regarded institution. CUFM, always in tune with you.

0: DFM always in tune with you. Killex, DJ Yuzo featuring Vusi there. We're having so much fun. Every time I stand up because I have to interact with all the different learners that are here to get all the information they need going into the varsity era of life. So I've got more music on the way. Something from for the house lover, Sunburst Burn is coming up with He Is. I've also got something from Sharon. Is this Sharon D? But yeah, Sharon something. Stick around for more music. Otherwise, you can find us on the social media platforms. It's at UFM across the board. Facebook, Twitter, Instagram. 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
1: Hamona tijwa.
3: Kalina, Kenna Tebogo Mashego, the managing director of UFM. In silence, abuse thrives. In action, it ends. Banna, if you see violence, say something. 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Our silence protects the abuser. 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
0: As you can hear, there's a lot of buzz in the background. Buses are flocking in, students are packed. It's quite a buzz here at the Northwest University. And I am seated here next to someone who just stepped into a key leadership role here at the Northwest University, Dr. Joe Molete, the new Deputy Vice Chancellor, responsible for student life, transformation, people, and culture. 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
0: How are you doing on this beautiful Saturday?
5: Good.

0: How are you? Beautiful day indeed.
1: I am also good. Before we get into the nitty-gritties of today, as you put in your headphones, I saw you dancing.
0: DJ,
1: education over DJ.
0: You know, we need to do both, you know.
1: Okay, so the Now, the open day is often the first real university experience for many learners and parents. What do you hope prospective students feel when they visit this campus today?
0: More importantly is the vibrancy that we have. There's a sense of community here at Northwest Mahikeng campus. Mm. There's love in the air. I think the beautiful thing is that not only do we have tall and beautiful buildings, but we have got a sense of love. People work together. We've got green spaces. It's an open campus.
1: Yes. And I agree with that. When you out Shebako left the tall buildings to Buangazone, out Shebako right, this is the buzz that's happening. It really is a great vibe. What's been your favorite part of the open day so far? Just something you've seen or experienced that really stood out for you?
0: The impressive thing is the creativity that you see.
1: Yeah.
0: So our staff, our house com, they had to display what a campus feels like, and they had to do it outside in the sun. So they had to bring a lot of innovation and creativity. So this is what learners must realize, that when you come to university, not only do you learn academic programs, but you are given an opportunity to become innovative and do things in a nice way. I also enjoyed playing sports. We played boxing and tennis on the other side, and we just felt so good.
1: I understand why they put you responsible for student life, people and culture. You fit just perfectly. Now, before we let you go, if you could leave every learner attending the open day today with one message about their future, what would it be?
0: The only key thing the student needs to remember is that coming to the campus is a very competitive process. The applications will be opening on the 1st of June, so they need to remember that despite having fun here, they need to get their documents in place and apply on time. Otherwise, they risk not getting space. So it's all about getting students here, but you have to apply and compete with other people. So I wish all the prospective learners good luck and hope to see them here next year.
1: You heard it from the Deputy Vice Chancellor's mouth. Now, Dr. Joe, what is your favorite Kwaito song? I want to check for you in my playlist if I have
0: it. No, actually, I left Kwaito. I'm more into Ndombolo, Sukus, African music, where we vibrate at 140 beats per minute. We gyrate and move the hips and twist and turn. So I bring more international rhythms because Kwaito is everywhere. So I want to introduce people to music across the world.
1: That also tells me that you are an incredible dancer.
0: Of course. Indeed.
1: Thank you so much for joining us, Doctor.
0: Thank you and good luck.
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0: one of my favorite house songs, Sun Best Burned, the Joey Negro Club mix. He is on the station that's in tune with you. We're out at the Mahikeng campus of the Northwest University for their open day. And really, the purpose of Vandag is to encourage prospective students to book their spots, to experience the firsthand, you know, the vibrant lifestyle, the excellent academics, and, you know, support departments that will guide them on their journey to becoming a hashtag NWU Eagle. This past week has been graduation week, and I promise you, all I saw on the socials was nothing but pride and being a product of an institution and everyone just being glad to be affiliated with the Northwest University. Now, you too can experience that regardless of age. On the other side of the news, we continue with the interviews and more music is on the way. Stick around for that. Let's head on to our news at 12 o'clock.
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2: The temperature, Khajana Rustenburg 22, Mahikeng 21, Klerksdorp 19, Pretoria 20 degrees. 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
3: When you got into government, his main slogan is we need to transform the state. The state must work for our people. But Comrade Bushi cautioned against creation of dependence amongst our people. That government must not tell the people that to do things for them. But government must create that spirit of self-reliance. That the people must understand that they should do things for themselves, by themselves. Of course, through the assistance of government.

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1: Mbalula says those who are jumping ship failed when they were assigned the leadership responsibilities in the ANC.
2: It does happen in the election that people who have failed in their duties, where they've been given a responsibility to lead, when it is clear that the writing is on the wall, they won't be re-elected, they jump to other political parties. So they've got a name, those, and those are just individuals who are chasing the paycheck, who are not really about serving the people.
1: The ANC this week started its mayoral candidate selection process, which includes inputs from communities. Kgaogelo Magolego, Newsnote, Boksburg.
0: Mbalula a re ANC e na le tshepo e tletseng ya gore e tlile go roma baeteledipele ba ba maleba morago ga ditlhopho tse di tlang.
2: We will get good candidates. Looking by the way things are unfolding, we'll get good candidates. And communities have given us good candidates. And some of them will continue to serve the communities. Those who jumped the ship and all of that, they know very well that they did not do well, and then they will hip-hop in all these political parties and so on and claim the flag of the ANC. That does not give us sleepless nights. What is important for us is that are we getting the right people to do the right job working hand-in-hand with the community.
0: Tona ya merero ya boditšhaba Ronald Lamola a re go tlhoka taolo ya bofudugedi mo nageng e sala go nna tlhoba boroko. Lamola re dinaga tsa Afrika di tshwanetse go kopanya ditlhogo malebana le mabaka a tlhotlheletsang khurugo go ralala kontinente.
3: South Africa is one of the 7 SADC countries out of 16 member states that has ratified the 2005 SADC protocol on the facilitation of movements of persons. Similarly, South Africa supports and aligns itself with the African Union Free Movement of Persons Protocol. For this reason, the region and the continent must hold constructive and comprehensive discussions on the push and pull factors of migration, including the related socio-economic governance and security dimensions. These discussions must also include the principle of burden sharing, with proper attention given to countries of origin.
0: Tla jaanong re di konosetse ka ntlhakgolo. Boshimape o dirile ka boineelo go leka go tlhabolola matshelo a baagi le go tshegetsa manane a bašwa mo porofenseng. 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

just a place on a map. It's a state of mind. It's the wisdom of our elders met by the fire of our youth. This Africa Month, join UFM as we honor our heritage while we shape the future.

0: Fellow Northwest residents, farmers, and all farmer organizations in the province, we have a message from the Northwest Department of Agriculture and Rural Development. We know the current foot and mouth disease outbreak has brought many uncertainties, but we want to assure you that you're not alone in this fight. Our teams are on the ground, our veterinarians and animal health technicians are working tirelessly, and together we're making progress. Our vaccination campaigns are reaching more livestock, monitoring systems are stronger, and rapid response teams are ensuring no one is left behind. 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If you notice anything unusual in your animals, don't wait. 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Remember, stick to the movement rules, follow the guidelines, and let's stop the spread while safeguarding our agricultural sector. Together, we will rise above this outbreak. Let's build Northwest Province together.
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3: I'm tired. 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
4: Are you on menopause?
3: No, no, I'm far away from that way. Nah, very far. Gay, when I lay about na, get
4: 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Oh, lady gay.
3: Yes, so
4: gay your pause.
3: Gay your pause. Gay your pause.
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4: It's a station that does what you want, broadcasting live from the Northwest University Mahikeng campus. And I'm one for education spaces like these. And I'm proud that UFM actually takes strides to make information accessible to you. Seated right next to me is Mrs. Lerato Wana, manager of Mafeking Campus Student Counseling and Development. 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
5: Well, thank you so much.
4: How are you feeling? What's so special about today? You are here, you woke up, you decided I am going to that campus.
5: I'm extremely excited. I just want to correct you. I'm actually the acting director of Student Life.
4: Oh, thank you so much for that.
5: No problem. I'm extremely excited. The vibe is just amazing.
4: Mm-hmm. You were once a student here, I'm assuming.
5: No, actually not.
4: Oh, but Pamote will continue.
5: I'm Pamoteko University.
4: University just for today. What are some of the things that students can get involved in to make the most of their NWU experience?
5: Well, especially in the Mafeking campus, this is where we are. We always try and involve activities that students can express themselves in. So we have a lot of diversity aligned activities, especially in our student life space. So we're looking at anything from joining queer space if you're LGBTQI, right through to expressing yourself spiritually through the churches. A lot of our students are coming in, for instance, we get the Zionist churches and we get the ZCCs. They all get to experience their space and they get given an opportunity to be themselves spiritually. We're looking at sports. Our residence life is really, really alive. And that's where we try and just bring it all together, even if it's just at a very superficial level. We're not really trying to get into anything competitive, but we just want to get the students involved and get them to participate in co-curricular activities.
4: And as you narrate, a flock of children just passing by, exemplifying exactly what you're talking about.
5: Nelson Mandela residence, yeah.
4: Yes, university can be quite a big adjustment for students that maybe are moving from high school. How does the Northwest University help students balance academics, friendships, well-being, and add a little bit of fun in there?
5: You know, I must say, the generation of students now coming into our space are already coming in with challenges, with problems. So what we try and do is during the RNO, the orientation, registration orientation that happens in February, we're always trying to encourage students that if there is any predisposing challenges that they've experienced from home, they should come forward. We've got social workers, we've got the primary healthcare center, we've got the psychologists and the registered counselors. We also have in our residences, our house parents are trained in first aid, basic counseling skills. We've got peers, we've got students that want to help other students to adjust.
4: Right.
5: So that's definitely a system that we're trying to build as well, because it's always easier to speak to somebody that you think has been there or you know has actually been there and experienced something similar. So we've got different corners of the campus that a student can just reach out to, which will then help them refer them. If it's a more challenging problem, it will then refer them to where they need to be professionally.
4: Above and beyond, anyone that joins the institution will feel at home.
5: Definitely, definitely.
4: Thank you so much for joining us, Mrs. Lerato Wana, filling us in on important information for you as a prospective student. I can tell you that much, that as soon as you land here, you won't even miss home. You will, there will be no, what do they call it, Kana? We used to talk about boarding school. Or you're homesick. No, there's never homesick here. Thank you so much for joining us.
5: Thank you.
4: Shop. Let's get back to the music. Here's something from the original Tekelek, in case you didn't know.
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1: It's the flavor!
2: 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Nico from Kailami is in touch with his emotions. So when we asked about the Nando's Peri Peri half chicken and a single side for only $1.25, he said,
3: "I'm sad. I finished it."
2: Ah, Nico's. Because this chicken season has more episodes. Nando's. Oh, what a place.
4: What's up, South Africa? This is your girl, the superwoman, Karen White. 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
5: It's UFM, always in tune with you, the old school hangout with myself, Kiara Tlhakane. I did say we're coming to you live from the Northwest University, the Mahikeng campus, and we're going to get a little bit faculty specific. Joining me right now is Prof. Ankit, who is an associate professor at the Workwell Research Unit within the School of Management Sciences at the Northwest University. Now, last year, represented the Northwest University internationally during an academic tour across Poland and Romania, where he participated in conferences, delivered guest lectures, and served as a visiting professor at leading European universities. Professor Ankit, welcome to UFM.
6: Thank you very much.
5: Thank you for hosting us. Well, let's start here. Many learners attending Open Day today dream of studying abroad or working internationally one day. How can the Northwest University help prepare them for those sort of opportunities?
6: So basically, Northwest University prepare a learner for international opportunities, and by combining, global education, which is the requirement for a current time, they also support industry exposure, so they prepare, industry expert, so students can get a job for, a tomorrow's leader in the competitive global time. And mostly Northwest University provide a skill and talent which is a requirement for the tomorrow's leader, and also in a global job market. So according to

0: Sydney Northwest University as a strong internationalization through an exchange program, a joint research collaboration, academic exchange, and, you know, various other platforms. So it's opened a door for internationalization for students as well as the academic and the, you know, institute as a global footprint. So this, my answer is that Northwest University always welcome internationalization, and that is the very essential as per the current time.
1: And you've spoken about innovation and critical thinking during your international engagements. Why are these skills so important for, you know, students entering the future world of work?
0: It's a very good question, and innovation and critical thinking are a two side of one coin, and which is the very essential for a successful leader in terms of, you know, whether you become an entrepreneur or you want to start or working with any other organization. So for me, today we are living in a ChatGPT, AI, robotics, and innovation critical thinking are part of that. Let me give you an example. Yes. Critical thinking helps students, you know, to analyze, to diagnose the information very carefully, and which make them, you know, successful leader, successful decision maker. And innovation is now, you know, very essential, because your product, your idea, your method should be innovative, and consumer need innovation day by day. So innovation, we teach the students in a classroom in a such a way that, you know, they learn a practical exposure. We create them a better leader for tomorrow with the help of innovation and critical thinking. Our teaching and learning, our curriculum, our methodology, which is so relevant that student itself can learn a fundamental approach of critical thinking while in classroom, and they can, you know, solve for a tomorrow's better future.
1: And for today's prospective students visiting the Mahikeng campus, what would you say makes the Northwest University experience unique?
0: So, as you're aware about that, we Northwest University have three campuses, and I am serving currently at Mafeking campus or Mahikeng campus. Mm-hmm. So, we don't just teach or prepare for a qualification, but we emphasize on a competency. We provide experience in a holistic perspective, so students can grow academically, professionally, and as well as the personally. Especially Mafeking's campus, we have all the, you know, world-class facility, which is very, very essential for academician, for students, as well as the industry partnership. So my question is that, you know, we are ready to welcome the students, and we have all the facility to make them comfortable. We have a healthy green environment. We have an educated academician. We have a supportive management. So my question is that Mafeking campus is the best choice, and we are ready to welcome our students, and we look forward to receiving them.
1: Thank you so much, Prof. Ankit, for joining us, and thank you for filling us in. You've definitely sold the institution. Thank you.
0: I thank you as well. Thank you.

update. In no time, in fact, we've got 10 minutes and then we're getting into our place of supplemental value, courtesy of News Notes. Kima ngo oirani khan today. Kima, tsego. Oh, Obakeng Mulusiwan is standing by to give us an update of what's happening in and around the world. Just after this, we get back to the music. Stick around.

0: Everyone I know has a term of endearment. 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Even their pets give a sweetie. 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

0: dance to this song because it was their wedding reception song. It's Malaika Destiny. Let's head on to our place of supplemental value, courtesy of NewsNote. Obakeng Molosiwane is here to tell us everything that we need to know. After the news, I've got more music on the way. Stick around to hear something from, if this thing could cooperate. Stick around to hear music from... Yeah, no, computer, I don't need to open it. From Black Box, Chiscop, and Doc Shebeleza. Stick around.
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2: The temperature Khajana Rustenburg 22, Mahikeng 21, Klerksdorp 22 degrees, Johannesburg ke 18 degrees. 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
3: He carried the Northwest province in his heart. His leadership was shaped by a desire to see this province rise, heal, and prosper. He was not a leader who reduced politics to personal advancement. Instead, he approached leadership as stewardship. He understood that public office is temporary, but the effects of leadership can endure for generations. That is why his legacy is remembered, not simply in relation to titles held, but in relation to the examples he set.
2: ANC ya re ga etsengwe ke maloko a lekoko a tswang mo lekokong go ya go inyalana le makoko a mangwe pele ga ditlhopho tsa dipuso selegae monongwaga. 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
1: Mbalula says those who are jumping ship failed when they were assigned the leadership responsibilities in the ANC.
2: It does happen in the election that people who have failed in their duties, where they've been given a responsibility to lead, when it is clear that the writing is on the wall, they won't be re-elected, they jump to other political parties. So they've got a name, those, and those are just individuals who are chasing the paycheck, who are not really about saving the people.
1: The ANC this week started its mayoral candidate selection process, which includes inputs from communities. Kgaogelo Magolego, Newsnote, Boksburg.
0: Balula are ANC ena le tshepo e tletseng ya gore e tlile go roma baeteledipele ba ba maleba morago ga ditlhopho tse di tlang.
2: We will get good candidates. Looking by the way things are unfolding, we'll get good candidates. And communities have given us good candidates. And some of them will continue to serve the communities. Those who jumped the ship and all of that, they know very well that they did not do well, and then they will hip hop in all these political parties and so on and claim the flag of the ANC. That does not give us sleepless nights. What is important for us is that are we getting the right people to do the right job working hand in hand with the community.
0: Kwa bokhutlong tona ya merero ya boditšhaba Ronald Lamola a re go tlhoka taolo ya bafudugedi mo nageng e sala go nna tlhoba boroko. Lamola a re dinaga tsa Aforika di tshwanetse go kopanya ditlhogo malebana le mabaka a tlhotlheletsang khudugo go ralala kontinente.
3: South Africa is one of the 7 SADC countries out of 16 member states that has ratified the 2005 SADC protocol on the facilitation of movement of persons. Similarly, South Africa supports and aligns itself with the African Union Free Movement of Persons Protocol. For this reason, the region and the continent must hold constructive and comprehensive discussions on the push and pull factors of migration, including the related socio-economic governance and security dimensions. These discussions must also include the principle of burden sharing, with proper attention given to countries of origin.
0: Tla jaanong re dikonosetse ka ntlhakgolo. 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
3: I used to work for an insurance company, and I have to tell you guys, we don't actually require your full ID number to put somebody in a funeral cover. For life insurance, we'll need the full ID number. 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But you can't always feel like just to claim. 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
4: It's UFM, always in tune with you. Look, I made sure that we have this interview because it's good and well for professors and whoever to come here and sell their institution, but we need to hear it from somebody who has actually been a student of this place, and you graduated last week. Wait, before you speak, when I started the show, I opened the show with him and I said I'm going to grab him to come close with me, but he had plans. He was walking around and facilitating and doing whatever around the campus. 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
5: 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How do you do that to me?
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5: UFM.
4: Oh, okay. All right.
5: That time I'm at home. Hey, not me selling my home just
4: hey,
5: like that.
4: Hey, next thing you don't have a place to sleep now.
5: Ooh, no matter, that's something you guys got me.
4: No. We'll carry you with.
5: Exactly.
4: Paka, paka.

0: Beke, you will be sorted.
1: Gira.
0: You graduated last week, 2 weeks ago?
1: Yes, 2 weeks ago, on the 6th of May, 2026, I graduated from communications, yeah.
0: Oh, so almost when I'm
1: high.
0: And is it not crazy that you work for 3 full years? Blood, sweat, and tears, only for you to walk for 3 seconds on that stage.
1: Yo!
0: 3 seconds!
1: Okay, yeah. Let me tell you how much it actually costs to walk for 3 seconds.
0: I'm listening.
1: You've got hair.
0: Yeah.
1: Right? Your haircut.
0: Yes.
1: You've got accommodation to house your family and yourself. You've got food. Mm. You've got outfit. And of course, you know, Mina, I'm custom design.
0: Yes,
1: stuff.
0: Of course.
1: Yes. So you've got design. You've got family as well that need to get dressed and be beautiful on the day.
0: Mm.
1: So, hey, it really costed an arm and a leg, but for 3 seconds. But look, I really do appreciate it,
0: yes.
1: The efforts that it really took, because it was worth it, I guess.
0: Mm.
1: Yeah.
0: You forgot to add 3 years worth of tuition fee.
1: 3 years worth of tuition fee, 3 years worth of accommodation fee, 3 years worth of meal allowance from my family because I wasn't funded throughout my undergraduate degree.
0: Mm.
1: So shout out to my moms.
0: Congratulations to moms. I hope she's listening.
1: Yeah.
0: But let's talk about the experience of being a student here at the Northwest University, particularly the Mahikeng campus.
1: Yes.
0: What's it like?
1: Look, I think at the beginning when we opened up the show, I was actually saying that we are one campus that really is rich when it comes to, you know, culture.
0: Mm.
1: Right? There's a very it's a very strong, you know, cultural atmosphere.
0: Yes.
1: Diverse, really rich, right?
0: Mm-hmm.
1: So you get to come here, and if you're one person that struggles with cognitive dissonance,
0: mm-hmm.
1: you're going to have a very, you know, difficult time because you won't allow yourself to adjust and learn to other people's cultures and ways of doing. But if you're one person like myself, who's quite flexible when it comes to learning about other people's cultures, it really becomes such an emancipating experience to get to learn about how other people live and to actually coexist with other people. But not only that, we really have so many things that that the Northwest University has to offer. Talking about sports as well, very diverse when it comes to sports. 17 sporting codes, you know, that we have. So it really gives you so many options to choose from. Extracurricular activities. I was part of the campus radio station not so long ago. So really, the idea of having a graduate that is well-rounded is something that I've had the honor and the privilege of experiencing firsthand. That, yeah, indeed, it all starts here, and you actually can live as a well-rounded individual, one who's going to be, you know, socially responsive and the likes.
0: You know, it's, well, I don't want to call it common knowledge, but when you get here, the teachers will tell you, we are not like your high school teachers. We'll not run after you. But
1: exactly.
0: How's the experience being a learner under the care of the lecturers at this very institution?
1: It, you know, it teaches you a lot of independence, but in the same breath, you know that should I call it sponge to fall back on when things get hard.
0: Nice.
1: So you find that with my school and with my lecturers, they're very approachable, very warm, right? So whilst we're trying to encourage, or they're trying to encourage independence, independent thinking, independent working and the likes, there is still that comfort of being at home. My lecturers still give me that feeling. You know, these are my teachers, man.
0: Yes.
1: The same teachers that I experienced in high school, you know, where you know that, okay, there's two or three that I can get along with, form a relationship with, you know, have a brotherly or sisterly relationship with, but not only that, more of a mentorship relationship as well.
0: Nice.
1: You know, so that is some of the things that I've had the privilege, you know, of experiencing from, you know, the teachers or lecturers that we have at the Northwest University. Great quality, I must say, of professors and doctors and academics, if I can say that at least, you know.
0: Yes.
1: So really, I've had quite a wonderful experience. I've learned to be independent, but also I've built a very strong community with my lecturers.
0: So parents are listening and they're thinking, yo, Wanakawa University next year, Gimisa Borita. Let's talk about safety.
1: Yes.
0: You stay on campus. Occasionally you do leave the campus to explore the town, Mafikeng. What's the safety like in this space here?
1: Look, I think generally, let's talk about safety in South Africa. It's not guaranteed, right?
0: Yes.
1: High levels of criminality, GBV, etc. But then with the Northwest University, there's so much of effort in keeping us safe, both within campus and outside of campus. So when you leave the main gate, going towards Mega City, right? We've got what we call the purple route. So with the purple route, we've got our security officers

0: when you're off campus, you do have that assurance or that comfort that, okay, I will be safe. If anything happens, I will bump into a malume. A malume is going to be very close. I can just scream. Mm. Malume will come and save you.
1: Got you.
0: Yeah.
1: So I'm going to attempt to pronounce your surname.
0: Let's go.
1: While I let you go.
0: If you pronounce it correctly.
1: Yes.
0: I get a job at UFM.
1: They are listening. They'll take prerogative. But I
0: okay,
1: can give guarantee.
0: It a shot.
1: Kanya Gibi Klik.
0: Ah.
1: Hey, look at that.
0: Yes.
1: My
0: yes.
1: challenge.
0: I think ungashadele emaXhoseni.
1: Hayi ngi grand boy.
0: Is it?
1: Ngi right.
0: Ushap ka vibe.
1: Ukushada nje ngi right.
0: Ulimele kakhulu.
1: You don't understand. So I'll just be a student of life and I'd say this is all not that you want. No, but I'm lying. I'm getting married soon. You'll be invited.
0: Because I was about to say ukuthi at the end of the day angeke sishade sonke.
1: Hayi mina ngiyashada. Sorry.
0: I need to have a maid of honor in my wedding.
1: No, I've got you covered. Don't worry.
0: Thank you.
1: I'll dress the part and do everything
0: exactly.
1: as required. Thank you so much to your fam. You're still tuned in to the station that's in tune with you. 076-260-3815. I'm going to play a couple of your voice notes before I say Audi. Back to the music.
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3: 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Why is it not a sound? Imagine, I'm not a sound. I'm not a sound. I'm not a sound.

0: check in with you at home. 0762602815. But wait, I wanna send us all Billy, and then Hasnik send us all Kiahuboa, and then we're gonna play some of your ads. Those number, that number again is 0762602815. Stick around.
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3: Kiawe, kiawe. 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
0: dangi braya gar sene mo khwenwe
4: UFM wa itse gore ke eng, you know what this what you can what is bad. Ay brava ke ke na le wena man. 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I'm busy, fella. 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I'm more jarred, fella. Why? It's me, bra. 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AKA Pax. Hola, hola.
0: I'll take it. You assume I'm a man, but I am very much a woman. But that's fine. In no time, we'll chat to Jomo to find out what he has prepared for us for the second shuttle of the old school hangout. Here's more music. Lebo Matuza Ntozabantu.

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0: Whether you're grabbing lunch, dinner, or just craving something local and lekker, Mnandi Braai is the place to visit. 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
2: 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I work for the Human Rights Commission. 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
1: Mr. Sensory, voice is advert. I'm Mnandi Braai. King, na ba meal.
4: I mean, Kia, you know food is one of my best languages. So when we had the meeting, but it's a full chicken, Pili. We had a nice meal before we actually recorded the whole thing.
1: Need to get around you. I got a watch. I'm like, yeah, watch six pieces of pap.
4: I mean, Kia, you've always known this. Hey, this is why Mafikeng had to be your first stop. I think from here, you're going to Haman's Karaka Mukurutwane. Have the same name, Tunti Chenche. Namayenga si Jigiliwane, Kia.
1: I think it's Haman's Karaka. How are you Kwa or something?
4: Don't worry about it. We'll sort it out, man. You having fun out there in Mafikeng?
1: My family in a while, so it was. I'm happy to be here, man. It's a dope day. What can we expect on this? We're continuing with conversation like it's nothing. We need to find out what we have in store for the second Saturday of the old school hangout.
4: Listen, man, I can give you another hour, but we're definitely going to be taking over from where you left, from the academic side to the streets now. We're going to be starting the first hour, obviously, with who are we talking about? Someone that has been spoken about a lot this past week. I'm not going to give you a lot, but tune in to find out. And then we're also going to be singing in the second hour of the show. And then otherwise, our Twitter music, Omonate. Kea, I'm relying on you. How's the playlist looking? Are we good?

0: Your playlist looks fantastic. It's a lot better than mine, just like every Saturday. I don't know. I feel like my show is to, you know, opening act for the big celebrity. I feel like I'm the opening act for
1: you. Is this you? Is this you playing with humility as best as you can? Anyway, Kia, I'm going to be with everyone between the hours of 2 and 6 o'clock. Are.
0: I'm going out to Capello, I suppose, or somewhere go to the line game. Otherwise, thank you so much for tuning in. If you want to interact with me on a personal level, head on to your social media platforms. Put on the search bar. It is me and I am her. We meet again on Monday on the Midday Boost. Bye-bye.
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1: Ladies and gentlemen, welcome to the weekend.

0: 1998 is when this one came out. An amazing and iconic song indeed. It's 1409. Welcome to it. This one is called The Old School Hangout. It's the second edition. In one day, we have two shows with one name, and all we have to do on these shows is give you some dope music, all right? Kalibito ken nakata homonama, aka Jomo the Chubby Sexy Ninja. And hey, listen, I'm taking over from Kiara Tlhakane, who is coming to you live from Muff Town, NWU. Listen, man, all that dope talk, right? Yeah. Opportunities all day, every day, with a little bit of spice of dope music. That's why we're here. 0762602815. I want to know what you are getting up to today. King is who keeping busy. Did you finish everything that you put your mind to this past week? Sometimes okay, or nah, I'm gonna definitely do it, but you're putting it off too much, right? It's fine, it's okay. You have another week to try again. Anyway, I want you to just make sure that you put it as a status, write it more, Facebook ya how, or just tell everyone in your street. Or the Jomo Chubby Sexy Ninjas on the radio, do man.
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0: song about a lady that made someone convince Toto, you know what, love really does exist. Oh, guys, give love a chance. But anyway, we're coming back to guess who we're talking about. Thank you so much to you for choosing the station.
1: Spirit of Praise presents the All Stars live at Sun City. We're taking you down memory lane with Dumim Kokstad, Omega Kuno, Gege, Zaza, Winnie Mashaba, and Ayanda Danzi. 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On Saturday, the 6th of June at the Sun City Super Bowl from 6 p.m. Tickets start at 350 Rand at CompuTicket and ShopRite Checkers. 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

0: of Shana. This one written by the Madonna of the Township, So You Man Banger, written in the early 2000s. It's a song that bridges between Kwaito as well as the smooth sounds of house. Can you imagine, man, one of the last songs that she actually made that transition between Kwaito, which is Mizuko and Horena, now we're all the time, with Black Coffee. Black Coffee is winning today. Listen, man, dope music. Is the time on your clock is 14:37. And let me tell you, we are getting into this one. We are asking Hore who this person is. If you know this person, I want you to send me a voice note and tell me who this person is. We do this every single Saturday in the first hour of the show, where you get a chance to let me know who this person is. 0762602815 is the number. Okay, Biriksang, to send me a message and a WhatsApp. Let me quickly take this one. Quickly, just to open it up, you know, open the throat.
1: Good afternoon and blessed Saturday with God. 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
0: Oh yeah.
1: Re bitsa Standivane. Yes.
0: Hey man.
1: Hey tara, hey tara. Ga ke selo ntle le UFM. Ba ra go tlama gospel eng hone ke hlanya tota. 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Yes. Hey tara, hey tara, hey tara.
0: Hey tara. So listen, man. So I want to send, you know, a few clues down your way. Tell me who you know, if you know who this person is. So this person, Norwele Langayena, he is the godfather, man, of Kwaito and house music. He actually helped shape a lot of South African Kwaito artists. In fact, even piano as it exists today, as you know it, he's responsible for this. Also, another big clue is, this one is a giveaway. I'm not going to give you this one. Now, this one is the giveaway. So he's a DJ. DJing career actually really began because another DJ,

0: failed to pitch at a nightclub. You know, he just got to Josie, you know, and then one of the DJs didn't pitch. So he volunteered to play instead, and that's exactly how he got the slot. Also, this one is a big, massive giveaway. Artist Ernaga Cheno became popular through cassette compilations, which had names like Big Jam and Mix Master. I know you know who I'm talking about, right?
1: 076-260-2815.
0: Listen, literally, look who my name. You can also let me know what your frequency is saying. One of the last two clues. So this person, also his record label became one of the most important homes for Kwaito and urban South African house music, Krayona Afro Pop. If I tell you the groups that he's responsible for, I would have given it to you. 076-260-2815. One of the groups just celebrated more than 20 years in this industry. You know them. They definitely make us dance on a Sunday, right? 076-260-2815. That's the number that you can use to just let me know who we are talking about today. Dumel.
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0: Ailunganga. By the way, I don't know if this song was a bootleg or not. I know there's a big argument because originally it was released by Mashamplan. And then when Mdu went solo, Atapina record. Man, oh man, it's a Ratala. Taking us to the time, 14:50. 0762602815. Do you know who you're talking about? By the way, this person we're talking about has joined a list of South Africans that have been awarded something really amazing. Hugh Masikela, Miriam Makeba, Johnny Clegg, as well as Ntate John Kani. Yes, those are some of the people.
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2: My name is Nelson Kesa and I'm a human rights defender. 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Young girls are hoping. 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Don't call me brother if you are only present for the applause, but absent when it matters the most.
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3: How's it? Ah, brag, one better brag. 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I got one better brag. 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Can I go some panera cola? Can I go singing? Honey, you too. Single honey, you the horror. 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Tapu. We take a brag. Uncupota Kumara. I to allow a tail of brag. I'm Germani.
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0: Soul Ubanna. It's music leading us into that second hour of the show. Thank you so much to you for choosing the station. We're still guessing, who are we talking about?
1: What we gonna do right here is go back. Way back. Way back.

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0: Bareng.
1: Hey, Ritene. Ota, we are within.
2: We are within that second hour of the show. And right, so Allah, we're actually wrapping it up. In terms of asking you who you know this person is. If you know who this person is, then let me know on 076-260-2815. I ask you quite a number of things. I did say that he now forms part of South Africans that have been awarded a very prestigious award in the country that includes, like, the big giants. Like, you know, the legends in the country. Like, you know you are a big deal if you're on this list. And you go to the union buildings for this one, by the way. Anyway, I see one, but hi, Brajay. I think Ubuaka Oskiro, Kefelo Mojiji Tlhabane. I see Tlhabane is in the building. Listen, you're more than welcome to mark the register as well and let us know. But thank you, Charlie. Great music as always. I think you're looking for Oskiro. Is it really Oskiro? Or am I just picking on the Khorokman, eh? Is it really, really Oskiro? Let's find out from your voice notes. You man.
3: Joman, Jomo, sexy chavi deja. 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The presidential DJ. 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
2: Yeah.
3: Agoro bane ke standa ma ne ke standa. 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Easy blind. Thank you for me, Nora.
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6: What? 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
4: 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Nando's. 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
7: It's in the way we move. 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
1: I'm Jomana. I'm ready to come to Praga, man. Can I learn how to change the time of Brahma? So, what is the Miss Goshapu Brahmano? Oh, quiet to Brahman. Yeah.

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1: Definitely, I'm here to enjoy life. I'm not here to suffer. I'm not here to

0: 10,000 people. That's the name that we all know, Maritrate. By the way, this one is called 10,000 People. Song for You is the original name. Music taking us there to the time 15:19. Listen, we're just wrapping it up in just a bit with some of your comments. Thank you so much to you for choosing this station. We're also going to be getting into the sing-along. Yes, if you know your music and lyrics, that's also coming up in a bit. You may.
1: 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Me Northwest Business Enterprise Database o ka ikgolaganya le Advocate Thomas Sekubuane mo go 018-388-1582 kgotsa etela website ya lefapha. 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
6: 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I think o bua ka Oskido. 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
7: Hey Mjomana, o re mpenji. 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

0: deep sound on a song recently. I'm like, oh, Rodman has been here for a while. 2005, this one was featured on Definition of House 2. If you remember that one by DJ Fresh, then you know this song is definitely a hit. Music taking us to the time, 15:38. It's UFM 89.8. Thank you so much to you for guessing with us who we were talking about earlier on. It really is Oskido, and if you did say Oskido, then...
1: give that man a beer.
2: A beer.
1: He deserves it.
0: Yeah, I'm just saying, give us something cold and nice, okay? It's exactly 15:38. Anyway, we're quickly getting into the sing-along. I have two songs, in fact, one song, Elong Khorot Labero Yopela, throughout the afternoon. So we do this every single Saturday where I don't know how to sing, so you and I have to put the lyrics together, right? Before we get to the song quickly, let me read some of your comments. Thank you so much to you for sending us yours. But afternoon, Chubby Sexy Ninja, enjoying the music. Kiki Filo Poluse Kamo Tekwane. Thank you so much for that one. I see another one coming in. Baram Jomani, hashtag old school hangout. And I'm with you driving from Muruleng to Rustenburg until you say Bodese Ozama. You know, right? But Olam Jomani Bona Otlang Hopotsana.

0: fela kwa Lovers Rock e le Lovers Rock o tlhabane fo are ka thaben engwe ya forum ka fo Fox Lake ka go are ke books ka fa tlhabane West down kom Jomane go pala mfeng story sa plekeo ya forum romela on the side there. I want to hear the story. Anyway, another one, nice music, my brother. I'm Jomane. So here's the song that you and I are going to be singing together. I know you know this one. I don't know Rawiti the lyrics. If you don't know it, then how is it possible? Yeah? In Africa Month, you don't know songs like these. It's music from Malaika. This one is called Two Bopo. I want to know what Moranzi wa mina. Two Bopo yaka. Is that romantic or is that what? If you know the lyrics, 0762602815, maybe you know the chorus. But I want you to sing the vendor part of it, Dumen.
1: Everyone I know has a term of endearment. 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
2: 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Exesha feregunchani. You know what time it is? I go by name of Fifi Cooper, Motoko's one and only hashtag boss lady. 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Abash.
3: Captain, my captain. Kereke mike registara, my boom boom. Ke mike registara. Oh! The sexy shabby ninja. Thank you, Madali. I'm with you for now. 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I'm with you, Madali. I'm with you. Thank you. You're ready to go to our show.
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5: 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Where's

0: Ziggs Bantwini. I saw him flying in Rio de Janeiro this past week. I'm like, yo, Rich Man is living his best life, right? Anyway, it's music taking us to the time, 15:49. This one released 2012, Ziggs Bantwini featuring Xolani Sithole. By the way, we are singing this song together in our sing-along. If you know the lyrics of this one, 0762602815, that's the number you can send us yours on.
1: 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Reports are flooding in as flames have been reported at President Boulevard. Eyewitnesses say the blaze is coming from Nandi Braai.
2: That's right. I'm standing right in the middle of the heat at Nandi Braai. The fire is perfectly braaiing bors, chicken, short ribs and beef flavors. Barbecue, mild and hot, served with pap, dombola and even dien.
1: Nandi Braai will be opening and lighting up flames near your area soon. Nandi Braai. Taste so much more.
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1: I want to cancel a seat.

0: exactly how we enter the third hour of the show. Rivita Malombo, DJ Fed Cook and Mahuta, Graham Nantate Jabum and Jovu, Atamale Zane Sibika. I'm sure you're very familiar with the name Zane Sibika, right? Anyway, it's 16:09. Welcome to it. We definitely getting into the sing-along. Today's song is a 2005 song, Elung Hore. It's a legendary one. Every Sunday, or most Sundays, you're going to hear this song, all right? So, by the way, it's a song by Malaika. It speaks about a coin, Tubopo. Yes, well, it's Tubopo, it's a metaphor in South Africa that refers to 2 cents. Tubopo, man. Tubopo, again, give it 2. The 10 cents is a pay, right? 20 cents, not 2 cents. Yeah, no. So, yes, that's the song we're singing together. 076-260-2815. If you know the lyrics of this one, send a fella. We're making this choir bigger than it is.
1: I'm gonna try, ne?
0: Okay, try. All right, try. All right,
1: it's dedicated to you. It's like
0: okay.
1: But anyway, I think it goes like, Morandi wa wanga minando Tubopo ya kaminando fana ye Nukrandi le mina Pagaiba mina wa yungkurisi le Tubopo.
0: You reminded me of mina.
1: Oh my gifted, what a lovely show. Thank you, Tle.
0: Shout out. 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

0: The country in Northwest went and made a song about this gent. It's music from 2004. It's called Ingwazi. Don't call me brother. Even the song tells you it's exactly 20 past 4 on the dot. Jumel.
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0: I don't want to mention anything because in my mind I'm thinking you're switching on the radio because, you know, you don't want to watch the matches that are taking place. By the way, we have a lot of matches. 1, 2, 3, 4, 5, 6, 7 matches that are playing in terms of the Betway Premiership. And I must tell you, yo, because
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1: Ladies and gentlemen, welcome to the weekend.

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His name is Fikiri Bagi Maluzobon. Marhobolela chelete matakala abu itabi show. Things to buy. Swipe a swipe. Anyway, it's 1648. You're on UFM 89.8, man. So we're going to be wrapping it up in terms of the sing-along we had a bit earlier on. The song we were singing together is Tu Bopoya Malaika. 2004 is when that one came out. One of the best songs from their catalog. To this day, we definitely still dance to those songs, right? We're wrapping it up. 0762602815. Thank you so much to you for bringing your voice. But that's what we want, right?

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1: Wait again.

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What's happening? Yo, yeah, it's all over TikTok. Anyway, it's music from Eleke Kwali. Hey man, it's 1659. I hope I'm saying the name right.

0: It'll be so lovely to kind of catch up with him one of the good days. This one is a legendary song, 1986. Beautiful bubblegum music. Funketsa. Listen, so I'm getting into the last half of the show, and I have a simple one for you. Thank you so much to everyone that sang with us, all right? So, Utlwane, I want to know from you, Hore, like, because I'm seeing a lot of people are talking about their clubs. Others are saying, why don't you have a brown envelope? And
1: I guess so.

0: Mwaki wa satarta, khale sikni sikni shia, skimapsi, mopops, tango.
1: Thank you so much, Mabs. Don't worry, Sydney is coming up in a bit. So I'm going to do a quick survey because Ungari people are now supporting teams that they were never supporting, all right? I want to know from you, okay, is this the team and the club that you support now, is it the same one that you supported growing up as a kid, Kojarate? If you've changed clubs, what makes you change the club itself? Because Ungari people are just supporting. Now, nah, I'm not sure. You are supporting the winner. No.
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0: Mob Hunter on UFM 89.8, the station that is in tune with you. Maybe you're finding us on 103.9 if you're out in Johannesburg and Pitori. If you're out in Mufftown, 91.8. 1998 is when this song came out, the 2nd of February. Mob Hunter, a beautiful one. So I quickly want to pick your brain, all right? So during the week, you know, everyone was, the talk of the town was Arsenal. Arsenal was everything. Everyone was talking about Arsenal. And I just saw friends, Mama Mpia, I'm like, what? So you've been supporting Arsenal all your life. Who was on the squad in 2004 when they last won their league? No one knows. Is the team that you're supporting now the one that you inherited from your fathers, from your brothers, your uncles? Is it the same? Send me your 0762602815 so we can tell who are the winners and not. Some people support us when we win. When we lose,
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0: it's music coming from Pro Kid. Orana Gira Pro, man. They so continue resting in peace. Bricks is on this one. Umfuto is the name of this one. It's taking us to the time, 17:19. We're about to get into it, man. Sydney's coming up with Lobuelerna in just a bit. But listen, I asked you earlier on, just to pick your brain, the club that you support now, is it the club that you literally have been supporting all along? You know, because we want to congratulate people, but we're not sure, eh? No, we're not sure. Now you are taking out your shirt when people are winning. But all the other times, you are not there. Hey, how they?
1: Cousin, my cousin.
0: Hey, yo.
1: Ah, kim nati fela, kim nati fela, nati fela. 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Why is it most akire, nere do itzi mo di humpunza bo oleidi, so. Ntongo lengwe e oleidi a yeta, angwa yeta. So, nani ki lili chiefsi, because my mother le, nani lili chiefsi. So, kutlung two, yinili ma chiefsi, and then two elema pirates marone re salwane ba bana gore mang win and stuff like that. I so now kat ka gola so ke gola ka bana chiefs nkare e la tlhasaete ke nkare chiefs ya pariwa ke ke bubi ba dikgoso be ke simolola ke no I'm not going from today like you sa choose e be like if they this step ke na le skipper sa chiefs ke na le skipper sa sundown so ke na le skipper sa ini so ke ya le baba yang ke wina le baba wina.
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3: So this week, Rosemary Ndlovu and her co-accused were actually found guilty of trying to arrange the murder of the co-accused's ex-husband, adding yet another shocking chapter, of course, to a case that's already linked to insurance payout killings involving family members.
4: I used to work for an insurance company, and I have to tell you guys, we don't actually require your full ID number to put somebody in a funeral cover. For life insurance, we'll need the full ID number. But people are tired these days, guys. Just to claim. And after that, I must contribute.
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5: 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Is that one of sleeping outside the house?

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1: 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I mean, there's the Espresso and the Swift for the girlies, the Solario if you feel a bit buff, a Desire and Ignis for the quirky, a Jimny for the swag and the Fronks, a Tiga and Grand Vitara for the family. 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
2: 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In silence, abuse thrives. In action, it ends. Banna, if you see violence, say something. 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
0: Well, anyway.
4: We are bonny pirates, easy lingamanda. We are bonny. Bona, congratulations to the Buccaneers in fact.
0: No, we lost 1-0, obviously.
4: Why, Jomo? Why, Jomo?
0: Can I tell everyone?
4: Focus on your own house
0: Can I tell everyone?
4: Focus on my thing,
0: Nicholas Sandawan, and today I want to show you a video.
4: I'm celebrating with them. Yeah, pirates, collaborated today. Yeah, collaborated today.
0: You remember? When
4: I can see busy brand, then Mara, why eat brand?
0: Sundown to bargain pirates from toe to head.
4: Yeah, what's some person come here? Yeah, pirates.
0: But guys, let me tell you. You remember earlier on I was asking a simple question, Hore. Who are those people that support teams when they win?
4: Let me tell you, John. I go blele. We wanna win your Pirates today. It looked right go natural.
0: Okay.
4: They even some of my friends were calling me Hore. Wow, Baraso.
0: Yeah.
4: Hore. Moharabe can send kikupa Hore. Obiti garna, wana obiti one. They must just go home because I've already said before on Northwest.
0: Yeah, no, they really disappointed.
4: I've already said before on Northwest. Yeah, no, now I'm not disappointed for today.
0: Okay.
4: I have been disappointed that na kone batsa game me by isa go Eastern Cape.
0: Yes.
4: Ke ra bana sepele ro.
0: Bona
4: today batsa re game me by isa guy.
0: Yeah.
4: Ko bombele.
0: They knew very well.
4: So bona. Sharp,
0: anyway, Sydney, what a dope season. Yeah, what a dope season.
4: It was a great season.
0: A nerve-wracking season. A season that got all of us on our toes. At some point, we thought it was going to sway another way.
4: Yeah.
0: But it went another way. Great game, my brother.
4: Remember the first two games.
0: Yeah.
4: The league. What happened to Paris? It was somewhere good last. Yes. On a level TS Galaxy.
0: Of course.
4: Good thing.
0: Siwelele was up
4: there. And then Kirbone kitla go bontsha video thing.
0: Okay.
4: Ba khosi ba bua gore ai ba tlo go nna kwa for season yo. And the Pirates fans were angry gore di mane ke carpenter he blah blah blah. Look what he did, the plumber. Look what he did.
0: The plumber brought the trophy home, man.
4: Bona o tsere that thing I did a gere ke bata le basin. A gere plumber
0: ai. Nna ke nyo go itsuru kwa go kana ke ga go ma melodi.
4: Eh bra na Marco bleletse last week. But I told you last week. Yeah. But I told you last week. Are you confident that Kaya Kev final 1-0
0: already?
4: It's not. We are not safe.
0: Already, you guys have a lot of drama because you couldn't even land in Morocco. Like that's how crazy things.
4: No,
0: are.
4: Lad, when you're talking African countries, yeah. Kohodimogwa, yeah. We know how that's how they treat South Africans. So
0: how confident are you that the boys are gonna play?
4: I'm saying I am not confident.
0: See?
4: Because of that 1-0, we failed to convert a lot of chances that we had.
0: But Mohai. You know what? At least you gave us one. You disappointed once. So right now we are supporting you because Rena as my cousin, they support
4: us. You never support anyone anyway.
0: What's happening on the show?
4: Let's have mad fun.
0: Listen, there's something about this club. Very special team of people. Cry on a Sundowns. You'll see that work on Monday. Anyway, thank you so much for allowing me
4: to come
0: into your houses, to come into your supporting teams. Well done to Pirates. If you see me tonight and you're a Pirate, please say hi to me. Rato thalaba bohle. Aritur dintangwa ko Lucas Muripe. Follow me on all social media platforms. Budese Rozama, man. Listen, go Frostana Blind. Let's meet during the week.

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Set Me Free, Polly, featured by Black Motion on this one. And before that, we had TNS, one of my favorite guys, the producers from Durban, with Indro Vukazi, and that one is called My Dali. Happy Saturday, especially to the Buccaneers. Congratulations for winning the championship title for 25-26 Betway Premiership. Hey, Nina. Who would have thought, Hore, the very same plumber that you are talking about, congratulations, and I like the fact that, you know, Pirates were built team this year. I mean, coach took a risk and brought, you know, young boys to the club from Go DC. And listen, I think this is the Pirates is the first team to win both DC and Betway Premiership at once in one season. So that means they still have gold, they still have diamond for this challenge. So yeah, busy more 2026-2027 season. Yeah, but I mean the way in which they were playing this season, congratulations to Paris, they deserve it. I mean, when you look at the goal difference, 36-46, a difference of 10. So yeah, nekri alokere bagaitswe. Are ska nna le mona. Re celebrate le ba bangwe.

isn't just a place on a map. It's a state of mind. It's the wisdom of our elders met by the fire of our youth. This Africa Month, join UFM as we honor our heritage.

Mozuako, the party mix from Jimogalese on the ones and twos, giving us some yenos. Later on, we still have Avenue DJ just after 8. We have quite a hit list. Nothing changes, like I'm saying. Top 3 hottest trends of the day. Is Wakietse. We still have your life facts. Basically, what I'm saying is that as much as the Buccaneers are celebrating today, we're not spoiling anything, right? Master KG with Nomnebo. Yeah, remember there was a fight over this song, Jerusalem, and Gugulet, you heard of that?

0: re tlo gore titi pot, and when we come back on the ones and twos di mogalese re tlo gore ore tswara jeng today. Happy Saturday, 23 May 2026. Congratulations the Buccaneers.
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Mkumbula. He's back again next week, Saturday. Dimogalese on the ones and two. It's gone 21 minutes before 7 on UFM in tune with you. That means I'm going to give you one song. And after that song, we're going to be checking out top 3 hottest trends of the day for Ndag. That's Saturday, 23rd May 2026. Mirihela, how are you?

0: Congratulations to the Buccaneers. Nebazaga mandla bazilanga mandla bala ya kubulela. 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

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Be safe on the road if you're driving. And at our number 3, we have Bushima Ape. Citizens get at in numbers at Huhudi Stadium to bid farewell to the late former Northwest 7th Premier Bushika Obita Mape, and President Cyril Ramaphosa granted a special provincial funeral following Mape's passing last week at the age of 68. And he's a former Robben Island prisoner who served in various leadership roles in the ANC and government over several decades. So yeah, Deputy President Paul Mashatile delivered eulogy where he honored Mape as a servant of the people and liberation stalwart. May his soul rest easy, right? And that's our number 3, Bushima Ape. Number 2, we have Drake. He becomes the first artist to debut 3 studio albums inside the top 10 of the UK's official album charts all at once, with Iceman landing at number 1, Maid of Honor at number 6, and Habibti taking spot number 7. The last artist to achieve, by the way, a similar feat was Prince back in 1993 with 3 compilation records, the B-sides, the Hits 1 and the Hits 2.

0: inside the top 10. So now Trevor Noah said something that reveals the Drizzy's secret formula for always going viral. I mean, if you remember, he was even trending last week. Now, I want you to listen to this. Okay, where is that? Where is that? Where is that now? Okay, I will get it. I will find it. There's somewhere where he was telling why this man is trending, right? We'll come back to it. Number one, we have Betway Premiership. Today was the final day of the league for this season, 25-26. We saw Orlando Pirates secure their first league title since 2012 after defeating Obi College at Mbombela Stadium. With the Betway Premiership season concluding today, the top eight spots have now been confirmed at the first round of the MTN 8, and it has been revealed. Well, talking of Pirates taking the league, on the other hand, Kaizer Chiefs finished their Betway Premiership campaign with 1-0 lose. 1-0 loss to Chippa United at Moses Mabhida Stadium this afternoon. Talking of MTN 8 fixtures, Pirates will take on Durban City. You know them most, the citizens. Yeah. Mamelodi Sundowns will play against Polokwane. Polokwane City, Kaizer Chiefs with Golden Arrows, and AmaZulu will take on Sekhukhune United, right? So yeah, that's our top 3 hottest trends of the day. This is UFM in tune with you, Sydney, Sydney Nature. Wanna look for that story, Mansa Drake, where, well, I don't know if the man was revealing the secret or what, but I have it here. Yeah, Mr. Trevor Noah, right? Okay. Warren Trevor.
1: Pretty brilliant.
2: Yeah.
1: They've gone out to everyone online, not just like quote unquote influencers. Mm-hmm. They got you join this platform. I forget the name of the platform. And essentially it sells the services of just the people online. Mm-hmm. And what happens is I can come on there and say, as Trevor, I have a campaign that I want to launch. I have $10,000 and I pay it to the service. The service then goes out to everyone who signed up to it, who's just a regular person online, mm-hmm. and says to them, hey,
2: play the song.
1: Find a way to play the song, find mm-hmm. a way to make this campaign go viral, and we pay you per view. Mm-hmm. So you don't pay people who failed. It's not like putting up a billboard on the highway and hoping yeah. people respond. No, mm-hmm. you now go, oh, wow, that was an amazing dance Christiana did. Mm-hmm. She got 2 million views on that.
0: You see now. Yeah, but I heard, what is his name, Ghana? Ria Hopani. Ria Hopani also talked about how Crystal trends and stuff like that when he was with McG and Saul Panduka. Right, UFM in tune with you. My name is Sydney. Sydney, so we're here until that day, bro. 10 p.m., man, 10 p.m.
3: Kali inaki o arabile o gotlhe gaora elwe moeledi wa setheo sa ditshwanelo tsa botho mo Afrika Borwa mo provinceng ya Bokone Bophirima. 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
5: Sydney Chalaza, Babimela Woods. Tosele Motelatela, I met Samiko Humpiano. Happy Saturday. Buona Manolo Monate. Cotorajana, the Champions League final. Very Kitamata Tiana, very similar. World Cup. I'm an Italian, I met Samiko Monate. Itimela Tilohania Woody. Kinalo and Aman of Ojefan, who are the Meshagata Anko.
0: Thank you, Woody. Yeah, Kelly Chivzi, Kelly Chelsea, Hannah Starazahabui, Sebiano Red.
6: Good evening, Dwana.
0: Hi, Buitim. Kisia Musiamuen.
6: I had to tune in.
0: Yeah.
6: The last 5 minutes of this show and the first 5 minutes.
0: Yeah.
6: I knew very well that somebody will be busy talking.
0: Yeah.
6: Malcolm, you want to meet with. Can I only kill the Chiefs of Bongana Chiefs? You go Sundowns. Yeah, when I hammer, come to me, I'll go to Lea, go on the hotel, but go on the top of the hot.
0: So, Galas is okay. Listen, I can't just use Bonali. No, you are not happy for the Pirates in the league. I know, well, some, most actually. most Chiefs fans are not happy for Paris won. But what is Sundowns? So Sundowns did not take it for the 9th time in a row. Listen now, Chencheleri, so Khalasi Songe, Dala Trugzin with Zimmy Geb and MK Productions. It's gone 9 before 7. 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

Thanks a lot, guys.

clean sheets this season. It's a record for him, right? Gone 6 minutes after 19 on UFM, in tune with you. Cuba with Maris and No Doubt. Before that, DJ Sindo, Yamnandi Indo with DJ.

0: Lucy Man, we had in the mix Sua Matrix Utando featuring Sean 101. What Soulful G started off 1 2 3 4 play with Della Tuxin. So Khalasi Sonke with Zip McGibbon, MK Productions, UFM in tune with you. Lisiami, ki botsa hell away, it's your Alisiami. Ke dala la bofelo lo tsala tshwenye.
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0: Really boga and congratulations to you all Buccaneer fans and supporters. 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
0: Happy Saturday.
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2: Sweetheart.
3: When are we going to see you?
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2: Sweetheart!
3: We love you.
2: We love you.
0: Marcello wow. V.E.
3: Yeah. Sweetheart.
2: Sweetheart.
3: Keep yourself warm, please.
2: Keep yourself warm, please.
0: Yeah, I'll keep yourself warm. I'm not happy. Carol, thank you so much, man. Thank you so much. Hi.
4: Hey, Sydney, can you enjoy those hot confetti?
0: This is
4: our 666.
0: This is our.
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0: Enkosi va.
4: Bavuye. Sikhili so mabili.
0: Enkosi va ubaye. Talk enkosi va. I am concentrating on my career. Okay, what are you talking about? But welcome you for the first time to Nature. Your music is killing our speakers. What are you talking about? I see you are a Buccaneer fan there.
5: Yo, my heart is...
0: I don't call this number.
5: It's dancing with the lungs today. It's dancing with the lungs. See, we need Latin American
0: pirates. See, we
5: need the president. We are not
0: dancing
5: on my lap. For today, we are going to
0: jive
5: ganga. I'm sitting comfortable.
0: Yeah, nyaguzwa baganeya. Oh, congratulations, bagajuju. Yeah, no, I'm not. Hi.
6: Hey, chomi, bona.
0: Barigina kuila.
6: Kina kuila. Hey, yes, Nature.
0: Abuti.
6: President, na malase falore address.
0: Hey, Tada, so, my people, are you all okay? Ritla siya misa. Dumela.
7: Hello, Sick Nature. 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
0: Who do you got legs up on me?
8: Sickness, Nature.
0: Oh, hope later. Yeah.
8: Thank
0: you, boy.
8: All the way from Coach's to Messi.
0: Yeah.
8: Hi. We celebrate the one Baxi today. Come on, we celebrate the one. Basare Jela Mona.
0: Yeah, no.
8: Thank you, God Manara. Get Sepo. All the way from Pochestrum.
0: Dankan ifana. 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
9: Hey, Signana.
0: Hello.
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0: Yeah.
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0: A kere.
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0: Eh.
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2: Brasignana. 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
0: Thank you, Tala. Why are Ludo on today? I know it's winter now. We forget about going to Chile Majita as always. So kuba fetung now. Redala Ludo now. Okay, so I get the signal. Nah. Right, UFM in tune with it's gone 11 minutes after 7. We don't forget about life facts. Today we're looking at timeless reminders that ground us and provide perspective. So let's look at on growth and learning. Maya Angelou once said, do the best you can until you know better. Then when you know better, do better, right? Yeah, you start by doing the best and until you know better. And when you know better, you start to do better, right? There's one thing that I know a lot of people would be scared to take chances, you know. This thing, being scared or afraid of being a failure. Listen, stay afraid, but do it anyway. What's important is the action, right? Be not afraid of growing slowly. Just be afraid of only of standing still, doing nothing. That one, you should be afraid of. Doing nothing, no move, but what you're Right, UFM, in tune with it's gone 11, make it 12 minutes after 7.
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1: umoya wami uyahlukumisa impilo yami simileke wena uthe uzongithanda
0: this is UFM in tune with you before that we had liquid dip something about you it's gone 19 minutes after 19 in no time quite a hit list yamoda khabana bafunzi borasta mukumela I see you from Ngwenani ya Tameli Jamaica Street ibonelwa na sis bino siere ko swart regens ari ri titi potegar buara ko quite a hit list ya rona ya Saturday 23 May
2: it's in Rustenburg get ready for flame bright beef chicken juicy burgers Vors and your favorites papa dombolo chips litin whether you're grabbing lunch dinner or just craving something local and lekker Mnandi Braai is the place to visit Ko President Boulevard Mnandi Braai will be opening and setting flames up in your area pretty soon Mnandi Braai tastes so much more
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4: Edumela he wena tata satani. 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Oma punapuna satane, are shot to kill. Oma punapuna. Oma punapuna satane, are shot to kill. 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

0: 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When you send through a voice note, 30 seconds or less. I see they're coming in numbers, and most of which are about 40 seconds, 50 seconds, over a minute. Okay. Maba Siman, Karabo Wild Chelsea. Right, you have fam in tune with you. That was quite a hit list. Juma Silela. Oza, oza, hola, hola. Before that, we had music coming through from Tekeleke Majazani. I'm talking about the original Tekeleke here, right? And Twaladza of Athama Fukate, Tebe Wale Tempi Pusha Ratoa. Started off with Mapona Pona Satan. Yasinyaka, right? UFM in tune with you. It's gone 15 minutes before 8. UFM in tune with you. Sydney, Sydney, Nature. Mr. Party Starter. Right, hi.
1: Social seat.
0: About you.
1: So, Fede,
0: I am not.
1: Hey, Gary, my great nano, what liver, great 12. Baseball, when the pirates, they could get through a near Arab office. Every gile, lava corridor. Like a show, Brian.
0: Ah, brava, me, but Haler Ruina Gadi got on the own goal. When I gave me Arnea 7-4 last, and the own goal is a guy, Mola. Yeah. 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Basa boda sipe.
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0: Ra le boga. 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I'm in tune with you. FM aura le boga man ke manta mike re a le boga skipa se sentle man o nthomelle dumela
2: signature ke go tshwere braya ka ke go tshwere ka le khubola 89.8 le fela mo bita ona fa ke re ke na lwena till chele time ke signature
0: eita da so thank you boss Mr. Seitsang re a le boga fa le gore wa kgwetsa mo R510 gona le di updates tsa traffic hi
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0: Reale Bogatsala, please be safe on the road if you're driving between Mukwase and Rustenburg. 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
7: We interrupt your regular programming with breaking news out of Rustenburg. Reports are flooding in as flames have been reported at President Boulevard. Eyewitnesses say the blaze is coming from Nandi Braai.
8: That's right. I'm standing right in the middle of the heat at Nandi Braai. The fire is perfectly braaiing bors, chicken, short ribs and beef flavors. Barbecue, mild and hot, served with bap, dombola and even dien.
7: Nandi Braai will be opening and lighting up flames near your area soon. Nandi Braai. Taste so much more.
9: Hey yo, what's up everyone? 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I just want to say a little something. 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
11: And now again, I say be Sydney. 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
1: 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Started off with Chronicle Dip, Bring Another Buzz. It's gone 6 minutes after 8 on UFM. In tune with you, my name is Sydney, Sydney Nature. Welcome to you, the show. And this is the third lap, yeah, the party starter. 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
2: 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Well done to Siwelin. Well done to Stellenbosch. They make it for Pirates. As I've said, if Pirates don't win the league, I go for Swilly. But now, things have changed.
1: Yeah.
2: Thank you, Obit. Thank you, Swilly. Thank you, Stelis.
1: Stelis.
2: Up the bucks.
1: Yeah, man.
2: That's all I can say. Miss Stelis up a say.
1: Oh, man. Realebo. Baga Jojo. T-Man. Arnaro ako Swilly. Dumela.
3: Signio! Mr. Signature!
1: Yeah, man.
3: Standwa Pirates e winne gore o bete ne re thusa or ne le di own goal
1: that might miss us me
3: Pirates e winne I want to sing day cha
1: yeah
3: thank you so much for the great music although ke bereka
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4: bra sudni
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1: 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you right we're still talking about timeless reminders se di ho grounding and di re fa perspective ka bophelo engwe ke acceptance ba gaitse perspective and acceptance. Life is 10% what you make it and 90% how you take it, right? You cannot control everything or everyone, but you can control yourself, and that's even better. If you are able to control yourself, that's better, right? Things turn out best for people who make the best out of the way things turn out. Kainela, Kaikoboha, right? UFM, enjoy with you. Sydney, Sydney Nature is my name. We're here until die day, Debra. Happy Africa Month.
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0: Bengela, what's young Lalene? Mahu on this one with GLCJ and Tukutela featuring Jez World. Gone 18 minutes after 8, UFM in tune with you. Before that, we had music coming through from K-Lo and Soul Cafe. Happy Saturday. Be safe on the road. Get to our Mba celebrator. Please be safe. In no time, we're going to be jamming to Avenue DJ with the party mix. Rafa Deep, Itilwena. Kukubone, Philly Jones, Machaya, FM, Jingahe, Village Venda, Limpopo, Province, Indabra. 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
1: 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Ala.
0: Yeah.
1: Murewa. Ure kisa manso iko Ramos. 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
0: Rale boha. Titi pote harbua Avenue DJ.
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3: Day boost with Michelle.
4: I'm tired. Like, I'm literally
5: you
4: tired.
5: You are always tired, hey?
4: No, this
5: are
4: time
5: you on
4: around,
5: menopause?
4: No, no, I'm far away from that way now. Very far. Okay, when I lay about
5: gay
4: penopause.
5: Gay.
4: Yes, so
5: gay. Gay your pause.
4: Gay your pause. Gay your pause. What's that saying?
5: What are the very symptoms of?
4: Oh, my God. I gay your pause. Hey, like. Hey, yeah.
5: The first sign is that you're always tired.
4: Ah, get out of here.
5: Number two, ufella koyanta.
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I've been your DJ on the ones and twos. He's back again next week, Friday and Saturday. Why it's hot? I know it's hot. I got my 2 days more. Yeah, right. UFM in tune with you. It's gone 20 minutes before that date, bruh. Before 9 p.m. at night, we hop into the fourth and the final lap of the party starter. Let Lord Yamonate, President Yamonate, yo aratandi chopa tsohle hele ga ke kgetholle bagaetsho dumela.

0: Shelly Poppy and Lahore, remixed by Andrew Jr. And before that, a brand new one that came out yesterday, Mafiki Zolo with Oskiro and Uhuru, remixed by Peter Johnson and Simeon. It's called Kona. Yeah, utlwe tlhaganyana sentle wai. Yeah, no e tlhaga sentle ba diretse molemonyana wai. Molemo wa kriya alongside ka molemonyana. Right UFM in tune with ke go bone Dibuho. Ke go bone Dibuho le go Sunrise Park Extension 10 ona le Rory sa Mokwatle. Go na le My Maxwell ntwa gae are Orlando Pirates, congratulations. Ke go bone Nelson Sambo, the warrant officer, like a corroborate round, come here. Can you bone late? Table for a pula, now come a petal extension. 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Keep on go. You connect app, Hona le. 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
1: Hi Mr. Signature.
0: Yes,
1: hi
0: ma'am.
1: Mr. Signature le tsapa wa le bona mola Rome East ne.
0: Yes Bonnie.
1: On my way to home ke tswa ke le ko North Eme.
0: Yeah.
1: Traffic e hectic. I'm with my friends Zelda Lebo re drive ka ntatara magaga.
0: Yeah.
1: We are enjoying your music. You are enjoying your music. Thank you.
0: Thank you so much. I think it's because of that accident earlier that was reported, and even business takile motile. Hi.
2: Hey, malume sigidi, malume sigidi, kumunzi, kumunzi. 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
0: Yeah.
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0: Yeah.
2: The one was shana fatu bolaba tu was shanya na ma. Abi tu iwanawa nyana. 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
0: Dangita. 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
0: 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I'm on duty ke nna le bana ba ka. We watch a movie and I'm listening to you with earphones. I'm with my son le Boitshepo Moemane. 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
2: Hi sama why? 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
2: Ke mo di go bong.
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2: Oh lovely. 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
0: Thank you so much. 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We've been listening to you dear my brother, my dear brother, that's Lady P ko maka o re a leboga ke siame my dear sister. 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Sharing is caring because we're now in a Champions League tomorrow. Today, the Pirates also Champions League. Me and my scatterball Porsche are number 3 Confederation Cup. 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
0: Yeah.
1: As the mood got hotter.
0: What is your refresh?
1: Ba je mo nda ka direct.
0: Yeah.
1: Very very good.
0: Yeah,
1: what a pet G.
0: Yeah.
1: Mom of town.
0: Ah, pet G. Danke brafan May. 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
3: Signature.
0: Yeah.
3: Wana ro jela ka tsebe somo.
0: Yeah.
3: Kenale Mr. Kinsef wawe. 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
3: signature
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4: Hi ready say bona Orlando Pirate Arirubalimba ki Orlando Pirate Arirubalimba
0: Huna
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0: 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Yeah.
4: The Brujo Wadi Osvero
0: Osvero
4: some kind of good music.
0: Reale Boga Titi Bote.
5: Being a man is not about fists. 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
7: 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Yeah.
8: This was one of those times where it happened. 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That magic happened and was captured on tape. 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

0: It's a collaboration of DJ Lek with Sir Trillian Sykes. It's called Hoza. For mass music, Gangnam Style, Luna Le, Dali Wonga, my producer, Capture the Small, Rokofilele, Jazzanova, Victor Duplays, Mahu remix, it's called That Night. 8 minutes after nine, Remole Katun Labo Fella to Lahanyaro Naya, Party Starter, yep, Saturday, 23 May 2026, but look at Friday, oh, kids are Friday. Righto, Sydney, my friend, I'm with you. Thank you so much, Zola, all the way from Freiberg. 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
0: Bye. Realibog. Right UFM. In tune with this now. 10 minutes after nine. Sydney. Your president. Lenlot Yamonad. Bona Lemo Kansa Raute.
4: It's in the way we move. 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And the soul of our sound. This May, UFM celebrates the heartbeat of a continent that never sleeps.
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0: It's gone 19 minutes after 9. UFM in tune with you. My name is Sydney. Sydney, we're here until that date. 10 p.m. Raho Tukhela. Kauri Abole Sumuta Bokopana Le. The Black Lioness. Nom Sangwenya. Kina Tabakota. Between 10 and 2 a.m. This is UFM. In tune with you. Right. I see you. Ore Ratile Lazarus Satsili Khabayo on Facebook. There's also Frank George. Litumeze le parete. 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after 9.
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1: Yeah, Sydney, ke dokong ka tsena from Botswana again in Blaware. Ke na le wena until Chile time. But Winnie Pirates ngwana mme ke 2 own goals. So a re tsebe ngwana mme a re tsebe. Ke batla go speculate mare nkga legotlo. Number 1. Chile Blaware. Number 1.

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Baraki Wave, Pilaka Fall, Eddie Menda Guitar, Pepepe, with Melo and Slezzy. Finally, DJ Maporizale, Makosa, Funky Kula, yeah, Kele, with Sky Wonder. Started off with the music coming through from Haji and Emmanuel, the Rapreja, the Layabout remix on UFM in tune with it. It's gone 22 minutes before Chile time, 22 minutes before Black Lioness. She'll be taking over just after 10 on UFM in tune with

0: With you, with party with you, righto. 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Yeah. So go Facebook, you body mwahi, mokofa. Are all acid nature, hatoha brur, are moho, 80, high zone, frequency, orale boho, moseraling. 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
0: Sheba.
2: Thank you le Sandawa.
0: Re a le bogatsala ba dumise go taung.
3: La.
0: Ndade.
3: Mr. Sydney Chase.
0: Ndade.
3: Ah le nane ke re ke kene ke ba congratulate ba thoba. Pudding yes, Nakwenga tambim.
0: Yeah.
3: Hmm. Next season you came across. You go on at Labajalo to next season. You better have me some hope. Dominance has announced the city of Buri. This is the Ilari Hita. No.
0: Yeah.
3: Aye. Sanonso came, maybe you make it a shave with Lilione. Yeah. Yeah. Yeah. But I'm competitiveness.
0: Yeah.
3: Now, Sani, I'm.
0: Yeah.
3: But you're a sister. I'm a proud one.
0: Eish.
3: I'm a gentle last season.
0: No pressure. No pressure, please.
3: Make a fail.
0: Yeah. Mara skalar tsinya pressure man. Khali bua gore bana le 14 years ba sa u fenye kana lona na le bokae ke 11 ne 11 years I think ko sa le le fenya ka 2014-2015 no remote 25-26 ya ke 11 years ame kha kira halaba pa mar kira hela ke botsa hela gore a halaba pa 11 le 14 di ma ba piman ba khisani thata hela we Yeah, no, go tla sia mama khosi, ya itse gore ngwa go tla ngone ha. Congratulation Nemelo.
4: Mo saino wa go tsenya letsapa.
0: Yeah man.
4: Signature se.
0: Yeah.
4: Wa le bra X wa le Sandawana mo K5.
0: Ke bra X.
4: Bra van me.
0: Yeah.
4: I'm not a bitter fan.
0: Yeah.
4: Congratulations to Orlando Pirates.
0: O tswana len.
4: They deserve it.
0: Yeah.
4: They have fought this season.
0: Aye, this
4: they
0: was
4: gave
0: season,
4: Mamelodi
0: bro.
4: Sundowns a tough challenge.
0: Yeah.
4: So they really do deserve it. Sundown so ntse relax itse because ntse win a league throughout the season. So bagrile challenge.
0: Yeah.
4: We must take it as a wake up call
0: for us.
4: Or no, we have to fight hard.
0: Yeah.
4: But then it is what it is. Kausan, we have a game that we have to focus to win it. And then if we win it, we had a successful season. But then football is football.
0: Eish.
4: For signature. Kgutlweletse man o tsama le na monati
0: thank you tsala eish
5: hello hi Mr. Jean hello hi
0: we
5: tika tjo go husenyehile shem kere ka mo ka go celebrate wa because born apparently after 14 years a leaky kona etse yang hape
0: kere
5: the boys ba follow us soccer hey I know nothing about it and then the hilarious part is that bar kona bar mama do you know hore Pirates se le tsa league ka 2012 before ba

0: Kanse was born because he was born in 2013. But no, Rebe Kanse, Ubelehui, Aba Atatro Favor Pirate, Kona Italian League after 14 years. Rebe Kanse below I favor Asian Kids League. It's the first time in his life it's their league. I was like, hi guys, I like follow a soccer. Oh, anyway. Happy Saturday, Mr. Jin. Happy Saturday. Making the register. Kitumbe to follow from Machala. Thank you. Bye.
1: 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Bye. 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
0: Yeah.
2: Pirates. 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
0: Yeah.
2: Obiki win the league.
0: Aw, ay god. Why was I grade medal? Tlogala Pirates man.
2: Sikini.
0: Wewe.
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0: yeah
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0: thank you tsala right for the last time ge re lebogile thata ba gaetso re lebogile thata la bo hello hello

0: Once more, congratulations to the Buccaneers for claiming this year's title, this season's title, 2025-2026. Yeah, we're hoping that batla sireletsa mo ngwageng o tlang. Rona re tlogela fang ke ura ya bolesome, tla boa gape re kopana mo letsatsing la kana ke Freitaga beke tlang. My name is Sydney, Sydney Nation, and this is UFM in tune with you. Kitswile.
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0: This one right here is Kelvin Momo featuring Babalwa M right there with Amalobola. And right before this one, I give you music from Major League DJs with La Maluca featuring Master Black right there. 9 minutes after 10 o'clock right here on UFM, in tune with you. Listen, if you just joined us, thank you so much for joining me right here on Party With You right here on UFM. My name is Nomsa Ngwenya and I'm about to take you throughout the night, right? We are landing it exactly at 2 a.m. this morning. My number is 076-260-2815. Talk to me. What's going on?
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0: Exactly 18 minutes after 10, right here on UFM, in tune with you. This is music from Dele Sosimi, right, with Afrobeats right there. The name of the song is called Too Much Information. And right before this one, I gave you music from Mampincha, featuring Babes Woduma right there with Ganda Ganda. In case you just joined us, this is UFM, in tune with you, wherever you are listening from. 076-260-2815 is the number that you can engage with me. And going to Facebook, we have Steve Wolf. Good evening, my beautiful sister. Steve listening from Letabong. It's 89.8. I'm with you right there, Steve. And then we also have Patrice Sehemo. Are dumela nomsangwenya remoho ka 97.0 at Volmaranstadt. Extension 15. Listen, man, get in touch with me and tell me about it. How is your evening going so far? So good. It's a Saturday evening, man. What's going on? Or sanzile hore ke mambara, you know, for some people. Well, I guess some of you have, you know, that you've gotten paid, right? So, what's halang? Where are you? What is going on?
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It's Glala Tukuzini on this one featuring MK Production. The name of the song is Sohlala Sisonke. And right before this one, I gave you music from Vigro Deep featuring DJ Tira with Uyena, right? Yeah. And then I also gave you music from DJ Terrence featuring DJ Clock with Texas.

0: 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Maleka Motete from Kuma 97.0. Listen, I don't know anything about soccer, right? I get to say a bolo. But what I do know, Gahori, is Mnyama is in Kani. They won. So yeah, that's what I know. I also have a message from Meshak. Karutla Hori Meshak Areng Mo.
1: I know Msaki Mishamus number on question. She said that in formal tsunami, Jeremy the Gonjuma and Gonjuna to chase to Crelace. He allows Patagamon to leave you F. Mater, the Gachi, and so chaser, Jeremy Nomina, the Gonjuna chaser. So I'm going to Massa and change from a tsunami, and after about 9, thank you,
0: Wire Wire. This is Party With You right here on UFM. In tune with you. The number is 076-260-2815. I want us to talk about something quite very interesting when we come back, right? I want us to talk about coping mechanisms, actually. Yeah. What is coping mechanisms? And what is your coping mechanism, actually? I'll tell you about mine because, hey, it's quite... I don't know if I should say embarrassing, but yeah, I do have a coping mechanism, but you're going to tell me about yours. What exactly is your coping mechanism? What helps you, you know, to cope, stress, emotions, pressure, life in general? We're going to talk about it when we come back at 076-260-2815.
2: 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Reports are flooding in as flames have been reported at President Boulevard. Eyewitnesses say the blaze is coming from Nandi Braai.
3: That's right. I'm standing right in the middle of the heat at Nandi Braai. The fire is perfectly braaiing vorst, chicken, short ribs and beef flavors. Barbecue, mild and hot, served with bap, dombola and even dim.
2: Nandi Braai will be opening and lighting up flames near your area soon. 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

Exactly 22 minutes to 11 o'clock right here on UFM. 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We will celebrate till the beginning of World

see. One day I will tell Oga about the Woga Woga dance.

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0: And right before this one, I gave you music from Lelo Gamau featuring Simi with Sonini. Listen, we are talking about things that didiri thusang go cope ka botshelo, right? So we call them coping mechanisms. So what is your coping mechanism? Actually, let's just break it down. What is coping mechanism, right? So basically, it's a way of people dealing with stress, emotions, pressure, and trauma, right? Things that are happening in life. You know, there's so much that is happening, mobutsilong, right? So we just want to know this evening, actually, how do you deal with stress? You know, I'm even embarrassed to even talk about this. I need some courage to talk about mine, man. Tell me about yours. I'm quite curious. 0762602815. What is your coping mechanism? Is it alcohol? What could it be? Some it's alcohol. There's quite a lot, man. Some it's spirituality, actually. Yeah. What could be yours?
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It is exactly 9 minutes after 11 right here on UFM, in tune with you. This one right here is music from Harris Crump with I Need Your Love. And before this one, I also gave you music from City King RSA featuring Shara the DJ with Checkmate.

0: we are talking about something quite very interesting this evening. Ribua gadi coping mechanism, man. What is your coping mechanism? O kopa ga eng. Sentle o kopa ga eng. You know, life has its own, right? Life has its own. And yeah, man, we all have something that we cope with, right? It could be spirituality, it could be gym. I know there's a lot of people who actually enjoy going to the gym, but it's a form of coping mechanism, right? So I want to know about you this evening. How's life treating you? You know, tell me about it on 0762602815. Like I said, I will let you know about mine. Mare, hey. Yeah, no. Listen, we are talking about coping mechanisms, man. Tell me about yours. It's exactly 10 minutes after 11 right here on UFM. In tune with you.
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We are 19 minutes into the second hour of the show. And this one is a Prince KB featuring La Sauce Mates with the Club Controller.

0: It's 0762602815. That's the number you can engage with me on exactly 20 minutes after 11 right here on UFM. In tune with you. You are definitely listening to Party With You right here on UFM. And I've got a message. We are actually talking about coping mechanisms, right? And I have a message here. It's from Aubrey. Are my sister, na kabuhasa. Strong. That's my coping mechanism. I drink my sorrows away. Yeah, well, I'm not judging anyone. I mean, you know, it's a very sensitive one. We all have our own, hey? We all have our own, trust me. I've got a message from Sasha Fierce.
1: Hey, the Black Lioness.
0: Hi, Sasha.
1: Sasha
0: Fierce.
1: Hey, my queen. Living stress is so hard and it's so difficult. For me, I just tune into the radio and listen to the radio the whole day if I'm not doing anything. But if my stress is too much, I just get inside the blankets and cry. Shame until me. I fall asleep.
0: Yeah.
1: No matter it's in the morning or whatever time it is, I just cry until I hear, yeah, now I'm falling asleep.
0: But you know what? One thing that I've noticed about life in general is that there is absolute no way. This life is designed in a way that you will definitely have to, you know, have some form of coping mechanism. I think that's why with religion, that's why we need, you know, Christ. That's why we need to be saved. That is our coping mechanism as Christians. I don't know about, you know, other religions, but I know as Christians that our coping mechanism is Christ. It's spirituality, right? So that is just the way it is, man. This life is designed in a way, Yahore. There is absolute no way Ogae Pela. Even Nahore Hakona coping mechanism.
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6: 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I'm going to go. 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I'm going to go. I'm going to go. I'm going to go. I'm going to go. I'm going to go. I'm going to go. I'm going to go. I'm going to go. 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I'm going to go. I'm going
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1: Hey, my queen, monate re iketsa. 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

0: beautiful one coming from Lady Ama with Marumba, Marumba Peach, right? The name of the song is Hambajula. And right before this one, I gave you music from DJ Bongs with Ofana Nawe. It's exactly 20 minutes to 12 o'clock right here on UFM. Listen, 20 minutes to go until we grace our Sunday morning, right? It's 076-260-2815. Talk to me. If you're on the road, make sure that you travel safe, man. Make sure that you, you know, you look out, hey?
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0: This one is DJ Big Sky with the Fire. And right before this one, I gave you music from Chronicle Deep with a Takeover. It is exactly 10 minutes to 12 o'clock right here on UFM, in tune with you, man. Listen, we are wrapping it up. We are wrapping up our topic for the evening. Yeah, Hori, what is your coping mechanism, right? So I've got a message here.
1: Hello, hello, hello, Nomsa.
0: Hello.
1: Kinalwe na mfanaga. Ay, na mfanaga, di kama downo. Me coming down, ya ke samiga bolo, or yo pela. Singing when I say, agar yo pela, o shi pin team, ujarike. Like a chase on that's what I can away enough on
0: that's lovely
1: till you chase. Ula.
0: 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Right?
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Featuring Tito M with the Imnandi Lento. It's exactly 9 minutes after 12 right here on UFM. In tune with you. Listen, it's a Sunday, a beautiful Sunday morning. Shout out to everyone that's working night shift. I'm talking about police officers, man. Kibuagadi doctor, kibuagadi nurse, you know. Call center staff, actually, yeah. How are your plans looking like for Sunday? Are you going to church? Or when I attend the event, the Sunday. DSTV, we're channel 842.

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What a way, man. What a way to enter into our Sunday morning. This one right here is from Nomcebo Zikode, Moya Wami. Oh my goodness. Happy Sunday to you.

DJ Clark. The name of the song is Saba Ukufa, right? Exactly 20 minutes after 12, right here on UFM. I'm in tune with you. The number is 076-260-2815. What is going on, man? How is your Sunday morning? So far, so good. What are your plans looking like? That's what I want to know. Oya kerekeng na. Kotsa wena o motho le dipati. Mafikeng is 91.9, Zirast is 93.5. 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

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Listen, Pez Gwenge. Right before this one, I gave you music from Soon Ill Musician featuring Zinhle with the Mr. Right. 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

0: to 1 o'clock right here on UFM, in tune with you. Listen, I have a message here. Are hallelujah, a blessed Sunday it is. The church that I always visit these days congregates every Saturday. All right, the shifty answer na he. Because this morning, this is such a fierce man. And I also have a message here.
1: Just dropping. Yeah, continue. Literally, I'm late. Normally, I get up at 12 o'clock. But I'm continuing. You know, both to pay lift when I'm dealing. So, on my way home, turning it to the one I is a car. In case I come, I'm going to the one later.
0: Bona Tshepi, we are the team no sleep. Mariano wa hai baya vroeg man. The party just began. 0762602815.

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Listen, man, we gotta be honest with this one. This song hits hard. Hey! It's DJ Lex featuring Skies and Vanko. Uzangamandla.

0: You need to understand that it's not a party if it did not start on a Saturday. Lending it gracefully in the next hour. Going straight into the last hour of the show, man. The name of the song is Pepe Pepe Pepe. It's Mdu, aka Drip, featuring Brown Bread. Exactly 8 minutes to 1 o'clock right here on UFM. In tune with you, wherever you are listening from. Listen, we are going straight into the last hour of the show. And thank you so much for gracing me with your presence, man. Gracing me with your ear this morning. It's a beautiful Sunday morning, right? Don't forget to check us out on all our social media platforms. We are on Facebook. We are on TikTok. 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
1: My name is Emmanuel Ingane Gabatina Nuketrut. I work for the Human Rights Commission. 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

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See, Shaya Kuze Kuze. Until 2 a.m. this morning, man. It's DJ Melon featuring Mondli Ngobo.

0: And right before this one, I gave you music from DJ Melon featuring, that's the one that I played you now, Kuse Kuse. But I also gave you music from Java the DJ with the Bayazi. And right before that one, I also gave you music from Camp Masters with the Gold Camp. It's exactly 9 minutes after 1 o'clock right here on UFM. In tune with you. Listen, we are in the last hour of the show, man. 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

0: 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Of course, with Ufile Khalegi. Definitely going to be taking you from 2 a.m. until 6 a.m. this morning.
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Now, right before this one, I gave you Magumba. There was by PKMZ featuring Keita. It's exactly 21 minutes to 2 o'clock right here on UFM, in tune with you. Listen, we are almost at the end of the show, and we are making way for Ufile Khalegi, right, with You At Dawn. And of course, man, the weekend breakfast is coming up as well from 6 till 10. That's going to be with Nolo Nawaya right there. You know, the list goes on and on, man. Pelo Modira, she's coming in as well with the Purple Soul Train. Sweetness as well, taking it from 2 till 6. This is UFM, in tune with you.

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0: It is beautiful music from Mafia Natives with Falling For You. Listen, man, it's the time of the day where I have to land it right here. It's exactly 10 minutes to 2 o'clock right here on UFM. In tune with you, the party is over. Diamond, we have gracefully made way for you at dawn right here on UFM. I am joined by the one and only Ufile Khalik.
1: Babaga Norm, sir. Ulele. How's your daddy doing?
0: Oh my word. You know, every time when I go home, ne, like I'm always listening to you and I'm always hearing you go like, Babaga Norm, sir. I'm like, okay, all right.
1: Hey.
0: Yeah. No, I know the song.
1: Oh, good.
0: And funny enough, growing up, Nevada Tunsunya Kayon.
1: Is that right? But we're not against, well, it's a tradition and say anything.
0: So, in a way, I didn't like it much because, well, so it was not but my favorite song. Jam. But it's a dope one. It's a very nice one.

0: are you, though?
1: I'm good. And how are you doing this fine weekend?
0: I am fantastic. Well, I'm good.
1: Yeah.
0: I don't want to complain.
1: You sound like you're about to unpack it, Khoneja. No, I decided, let me park this car.
0: No, I don't
1: want
0: to complain. Right?
1: You know what they say? Yeah. Most people don't care. The rest are just glad it's you, not them.
0: Oh my goodness. That would be so, very much heartless.
1: That's what's going on out there, you know?
0: Yeah. Well, what do you have for us?
1: No, today? Looking forward to this day. I mean, it's going to be 4 hours of really awesome music.
0: Yeah.
1: Obviously, yeah, and really interesting conversations and, random facts. By the way, I like being random, you know? Because.
0: You are like me, hey?
1: Straight up, girl. Hey, that's all rude.
0: Yeah. Sometimes I'm just like, I prepare so much for the show.
1: Yeah.
0: But when I get here, I'm just. Listen, I become so random. So random.
1: Yeah. And that's me throughout life anyway. So, yeah. It's going to be interesting. I'm going to be touching on quite a few interesting points. There's a strange man out in the U.S., but he's a good man. It's not a bad man. Yeah. He's an example of what true philanthropy is.
0: Okay.
1: Yeah. But I'm not going to get too much into it. No,
0: you
1: got to tune in to listen.
0: What's with this man now? Yeah,
1: No. I was bowled over when I saw his story and I thought, this is something definitely worth sharing, I bet Ankhopetsa someone who's doing something in his own way, similar, the kind of philanthropy that this other guy is displaying. And the cool thing is he is right here in the Northwest Province. So I'm going to talk about the two men.
0: Mm.
1: Yeah, worlds apart, but so connected.
0: Okay.
1: And speaking of the US and South Africa, I'm going to also talk about a very, very, and this one is not like something online. This is literally someone's actual story.
0: Okay.
1: When they say, when you have a chosen one.
0: Yeah.
1: I'm talking about this lady. Like, for anybody who does not believe in love anymore, if you've given up because you think it doesn't exist.
0: You know what?
1: Story Sadisa Stere is going to take you. It's going to take you back to that belief. It's 1,000 times better than any romantic comedy out there that you can watch.
0: Really?
1: And it is an actual story. It almost sounds supernatural. That's how amazing it was. You know what? This is definitely a case study. And I'm even going to talk about it in my lunch talks in the future.
0: Sure.
1: Yeah, it's amazing. It's amazing. Don't give up on love. She's 49 this year, and she found love.
0: But anyway,
1: it was written in the stars.
0: Enjoy the show, Ufile.
1: I will.
0: I'm definitely stepping off the mic while you take over, right?
1: Absolutely, girl.
0: 8 minutes to 2 o'clock, right here on UFM. Kitsuile, I'm out.

0: Are you waiting, man?
1: Are you waiting, man?
0: Are you waiting, man?
1: Are you waiting, man?
0: What's in the boy?